It's One Republic and Timbaland, Apologise on Magic Radio. Welcome, it's Paul Hayes. Through the Night, keeping you going tonight, playing at the best variety from the 80s to now. And the new Spider-Man movie has had the second biggest opening weekend in movie history. It's just absolutely huge. Tom Holland, of course, as Spidey. Lots of it filmed on the streets of glass.

Glasgow as well, which is quite exciting to see. So definitely one to recommend for the summer holidays. Quite handy that that's out, isn't it? My son is 11 and all his schoolmates have been texting about it, saying how amazing it is. So we are planning to see it soon. Here's UB40 and Chrissy Hynde.

Karma Chameleon on Magic Radio. I'm Paul Hayes, always playing the best variety from the 80s to now. It's good to be with you tonight. And I don't know if you're maybe listening away somewhere different, if you're away for a bit of a summer holiday break, or maybe you're heading off somewhere soon. I've realised one of the worst things about going away, actually, the penny just dropped this time. It's leaving the house. Are you any good at this? Like, you go around, you check all the doors, you check the windows, maybe you have to turn off, you know, some electrics, the oven or whatever. And then you go out, you've got your car fully packed up and off you go. And then a couple of minutes into the journey and you think, hang on a minute, did that window get closed? Or did that door definitely get locked? And then you have to go back. There is, once that thought is in your mind, you've got to go back, haven't you?

0: It's Prince. Little Red Corvette on Magic Radio. How are you? It's the 4th of August today. And actually, it was a really significant day this day in 1984 for Prince. The soundtrack Purple Rain started a 24-week run at number one on the album chart in America. That was the one with When Doves Cry, Let's Go Crazy. That went on to sell more than 20 million copies worldwide. So I thought we'd celebrate with some Prince today. And this day in 1990, Mariah got her first ever American number one, her debut single. Can you remember which one it was? Vision of Love stayed there for a whole month at number one. That was an incredible debut song, wasn't it? I've got Backstreet Boys coming up, Everybody, some Duffy and Michael Jackson are all to come next.
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0: Morning, it's Magic Radio. I'm Paul Hayes, playing at the best variety from the 80s to now. And every week in the evenings at 7, Magic Radio's Perfect Playlist. It's where special guests pick their favourite five songs that would make their perfect playlist. Last week, it was Shania Twain. And I'm going to play something from her coming up in the next 20 minutes. Hang on for that. Some Westlife and Justin Bieber all to come next. Magic
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Justin Bieber, What Do You Mean on Magic Radio. I'm Paul Hayes, and Magic Radio's perfect playlist here every night through the week at 7 o'clock. It's an hour of our biggest songs while you finish work, drive home from the gym, or do the washing up in the evening. And I just played Shania Twain. She was the special guest last week on the perfect playlist. And this week, Pixie Lott. She's on with Dan again tonight from 7.

80s Madonna to 90s Boyzone and noughties Pink. It's the biggest summer songs all day long on Magic Radio. And it's Paul Hayes keeping you going through the night tonight. Welcome along. Some Miles Smith coming up and Jennifer Page. Here's an 80s anthem, Jermaine Stewart on Magic Radio.

0: This is a really good 90s song, isn't it? Do you remember this? Jennifer Page, Crush on Magic Radio. It's Paul Hayes playing the best variety from the 80s to now. Not quite at the halfway mark of the summer holidays. How's that all going for you? Does it feel like it's gone quite fast so far or not so much? We're what, a couple of weeks in, about four left. I feel like we haven't paced it very well, and I'm beginning to learn this because we sort of done quite a lot in the first couple of weeks, and now there's not a lot left for the next 4 weeks. So it could be a bit of boredom going on, I think, for the next 4 weeks. Got to pace it out and probably learn a bit of a lesson with that, I think. So Shawn Mendes coming up, Wilson Phillips, which is going to be really good, Hold On, and Madonna, all to come next. Magic
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0: 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Thank you for making us your choice through the night, playing the best variety from the 80s to now. It's Paul Hayes, Gok and Gabby back later this morning to get you through at the fourth heat wave of the year. Gabby's going to be making some gazpacho soup for Gok to help keep him cool during the show, and all the regular fun and games. And they'll be coming up with some ideas to keep your kids entertained if you are struggling with boredom during the summer holidays. They will be there to rescue you. So have a listen later. The Magic Radio Breakfast Show, Gok and Gabby here from 6. And I've got the song that has actually just been voted the number one summer anthem. 27% of the vote it got. Bryan Adams coming up. Some George Ezra and M People. We go non-stop for a whole hour next. Hang on. 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

0: Hey, it's your ceiling vent, so I'm dripping. 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You could hire the guy your neighbor recommended, but I'm pretty sure that's just his cousin. 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

Ed Sheeran, Shape of You on Magic Radio. Welcome along, early breakfast show. It's Tuesday, 4th of August today. Another hot one ahead for many of us as well, especially London, the South East and the East of England, up to potentially about 34 degrees. Maybe some more showers or thunderstorms further north today. And I've got some Maroon 5 and Patrick Swayze coming up. Here's Take That and Lulu on Magic Radio.

Shanice, I Love Your Smile on Magic Radio Early Breakfast Show. Good to be with you today, 4th of August, it's Tuesday. I'm Paul Hayes and Gok and Gabby back with you on the Magic Radio Breakfast Show later for the 4th heat wave of the year. They'll help you get through that. Gabby apparently is going to be making some gazpacho soup for Gok to help him keep cool during the show. All the regular fun and games, and they'll be coming up with some ideas to keep your kids entertained if you're struggling with boredom during the summer holidays. They're back from 6.

0: Ed Fairground on Magic Radio Early Breakfast Show. Paul Hayes with you. How are you doing today? If you're a Simply Red fan, by the way, I don't know if you saw that album that was out in June, Holding Back the Years. 40 years of Simply Red live in Santiago, which was out in June, celebrating their 40th anniversary. And it was their live performances they did in Santiago in Chile during their anniversary world tour. So all the big hits, their live version of Fairground is on that, and all the other big hits from Simply Red. Worth tracking down if you get a chance. Some Bonnie Tyler coming up soon. That great song from Charlie Puth and Meghan Trainor. And can you believe it's next month that Celine Dion starts her Paris residency? Think twice on the way. Magic
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0: 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That means we're here to be the soundtrack for the long car journeys, the barbecues that you're having, and while you're at work as well, all through the day, from 80s Madonna to 90s Boyzone and Naughty's Pink. 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And welcome to the Early Breakfast Show. It's Paul Hayes. If you can give me 20 minutes, I've got a really good start today coming up. Boy Meets Girl on the way from the 80s, Sam Smith and Spice Girls all to come next. 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

Disco, great song on Magic Radio. Tuesday morning, it's Paul Hayes. 4th of August today, it was this day that Purple Rain, the Prince soundtrack, started its 24-week run at number one on the album chart in America. And at this day in 1990, Mariah Carey released her debut song. It went straight to number one, of course, Vision of Love, which really was an incredible debut song, wasn't it? And it's Meghan Markle's birthday today, and Barack Obama also celebrating as well. And he's got an evening with Barack Obama coming up in the autumn, a bit of a sort of tour that he's doing in the UK in October. 3 dates, Glasgow, Manchester and Belfast. If you fancy seeing Barack Obama in conversation, here's Wham and Maria McKee coming up. It's Magic Radio.

On a Like a Prayer on Magic Radio Early Breakfast Show. It's Paul Hayes morning, it's Tuesday, and I hope your summer holidays are going really well. We're not quite at the halfway mark, are we? A couple of weeks in, maybe 4 or 5 weeks left to go for the summer holidays, and maybe you're listening away somewhere different if you're away on a bit of a summer break. I've realised something actually with leaving the house to go on holiday, and I don't know if you do the same thing, but you kind of check everything over and over, don't you, before you go. You lock everything, you close the windows, you make sure everything's kind of turned off and ready, and you head off with your car fully loaded up, and then you get about 2 or 3 minutes into the journey and you suddenly think of a window that you might not have closed or a door that you might not have checked, and at that point there's nothing you can do. You've got to go back.

0: David Bowie, Let's Dance on Magic Radio, early breakfast show. Morning, it's Paul Hayes with you, and Gok and Gabby back on the Magic Radio breakfast show later this morning, coming up at 6 o'clock. They'll help you get through the fourth heat wave of the year, another hot one ahead today as well. And Gabby's going to be making Gok some gazpacho soup to try and help keep him cool during the show. And all the regular fun and games, and they'll be coming up with some ideas to help your kids keep entertained during the summer holidays if you're struggling with a bit of boredom. So be part of it. 6 o'clock, Gabby Roslin and Gok Wan on the Magic Radio Breakfast Show today. I've got Westlife coming up, Britney Spears and Bangles all to come next.
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0: Yeah, yes it is.
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14: Top stories this hour. Some of the country's most dangerous offenders won't be part of an upcoming prisoner release scheme to ease overcrowding in jails in England and Wales. That includes those convicted of the most serious sex offences and child groomers. The Prime Minister says he'd like to go further but can't risk the collapse of the prison system. Last week, Andy Burnham said early release was being reviewed.
15: So it is a challenging situation, and we shouldn't actually be in this position as a country, but we have to deal with the reality of where we are. But I will do anything I can to minimise risk to the public.
14: Farming leaders are demanding urgent action following the recent hot weather. Last month was the driest July on record in both England and Wales, with multiple heat waves. Heat health alerts remain in force for much of England. The National Farmers Union says it wants to ensure water supplies are secure for homegrown food production. Clive Bailey is a farmer in Staffordshire.
11: Very hot temperatures have absolutely destroyed our combinable crops, our cereal yields, so the wheat, barley, those kind of crops that we grow, were between 30% and 50% in the worst cases down on yields.
14: Next this morning, there's a warning patients at risk of developing breast cancer in England aren't being identified because of gaps in criteria given to GPs. New research suggests current guidelines on who should be referred for specialist care miss up to 95% of patients under the age of 50 who go on to develop the disease. Students across Scotland will be getting their exam results for National 5 Higher and Advanced Higher courses this morning. A dedicated helpline has been set up, whatever the outcome. Erin Bartley is a careers advisor with Skills Development Scotland.
12: Maybe if they didn't get into university, we could be looking at college, apprenticeships or local training opportunities.
14: And Celtic have made a winning start to their Scottish Premiership title defence. They beat Dundee 1-0 at Parkhead.
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14: Some scattered showers in northern parts of the UK, but in the south, very hot and sunny. Highs at around 30 degrees Celsius. That's the latest. I'm Becky Cahill.
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0: Good morning to you. Oh, I love that song. I love Ray. Where is my husband?
1: That's what I want to know. That is a question I've been asking for a long time.
0: Where is your husband?
1: Where is my husband?
0: Not where is my husband?
1: No.
0: Hopefully my husband's in bed still.
1: Well, yes. And do you know what? If I knew where your husband was, then we'd be in trouble. Good morning, everyone. It's Magic Radio Breakfast with the one and only Gabby Roslin in for Harriet Scott while she has a holiday. And I'm Auntie Gok. It's National Chocolate Chip Cookie Day today, which basically means that all chocolate chip cookies have no calories in, just for today.
0: But I haven't bought you chocolate chip cookies, but
1: no.
0: I bought you something else. In.
1: I'm not having it. I don't want
0: to
1: have it. I don't want it.
0: On there.
1: Let me tell you right now, I think it's one of the worst food groups in the world.
0: I think it's the most delicious thing. It's the most summery thing.
1: It makes everybody's breath smell like baby sick.
0: I'm going to leave you to carry on moaning about it because you're going to be trying some later. I'll be there for you.
1: I'm not doing it.
0: I'll be there for you.

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0: Good morning, it's Magic Radio Breakfast with Gabby Roslin, in for Harriet and me, Auntie Gok. Now, if you're wondering where you should go to for the best variety from the 80s to now, well, basically, it's here, right here.
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0: No, Gabby Roslin, I won't stop doing that. Thank you very much indeed.
1: Stop doing it now.
0: No, I'm not going to stop doing it.
1: Naughty, naughty.
0: Naughty, naughty. Good morning, everyone. It's Magic Radio Breakfast with Gabby Roslin here in for Harriet and me, Auntie Gok. Good morning. Welcome to Gokul. Your Tuesday.
1: Now, can I get any more excited than I am?
0: Do you know what? I don't think it's possible. Right, contain yourself.
1: Okay.
0: What were you...
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0: Go on, Gabby, just do it.
1: No, I'm too excited.
0: Just do it.
1: No,
0: just do
1: I'm too excited. Just do you it. Start and I'll introduce
0: okay.
1: it.
0: All right, okay.
1: I'm jumping up and down.
0: It's our 6:30 Wake Up song. We like to get you in the mood for your day. This song is fabulous. It's a camp iconic classic. One of the greatest singers of all time, Martha Wash, is lead vocal on this with Azora Armstead. If you don't know who we're talking about, it is the Weather Girls. Go on.
1: Oh, okay, so it was pitched to, I mean, can you believe this, Barbara Streisand and Diana Ross before being offered to the duo. Now, it was directed at the gay community and was quickly embraced in gay dance clubs. But let me tell you, everybody loves this. I am obsessed with this song. Can I dance and sing for the whole thing? You won't
0: yes,
1: mind, will you?
0: Yes, you can.
1: Can
0: no,
1: I?
0: No, it's fine. I'm going to go to the toilet anyway.
1: No, you've got to dance with me. I love this so much.
0: This is The Weather Girls with It's Raining Men. Whatever you're doing for your Tuesday morning right now.
1: Oh, yes,
0: spread your arms in the air, open your eyes wide and start singing those immortal words. It's Raining Men.
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0: That is just the best song.
1: You should have seen Gabby Roslin in the studio.
0: Love that.
1: It was like every single one of the prides from around the world came together in 3 minutes of fluorescent joy.
0: Oh, it's just such a good song. It just makes you feel
1: absolutely
0: good.
1: Absolutely. It's Magic Radio Breakfast with the fabulous, the wonderfully camp Gabby Roslin.
0: Gabby Roslin
1: in for Harriet and me, Gokwan. We've got a great show lined up for you this morning. Gabby, it's your time for the 1 minute of wisdom.
0: It is. I'm standing by for that. And we've got great tunes from Lionel Richie, Harry Styles and Roxette. Can I let you into a secret?
1: Yeah.
0: I think I just put my neck out dancing to the...
1: Do you know what? I'm not surprised at all because when you did the worm men. Across Ow. The studio...
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3: Very slow this Tuesday morning in West Yorkshire, as you'd north on the M1. Following yesterday's accident and fuel spillage, it remains closed for repair works from junction 40 at Wakefield up towards 41 for Cargate. And in Manchester, the M67 is closed in both directions due to an ongoing police incident between junction 3 for Hyde and junction 4 for Mottram. And it's stationary southbound on the M3 in Surrey, all traffic being held there due to a vehicle fire between the M25 at junction 2 and junction 3 for Lightwater. That's the latest. I'm Louisa Gale.
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0: Lionel Richie there with All Night Long, and we are with you all morning long. See what I did there? Oh. It's Magic Radio Breakfast with Gabby Roslin and me, Gok Wan. Good morning. It's now time for this.
1: It's 1 minute of wisdom time, and I thought, if I may, today I might talk about talking.
0: Okay.
1: The importance of talking, and Gok and I have talked about this in the past, but it is so important. I know a lot of people are struggling with loneliness. We're at epidemic proportions of loneliness, and one of the best things you can do is to talk. And even if you feel you haven't got anybody there and you don't want to ring up any phone lines, sometimes just sitting on a bench and just turning around to the person next to you and saying hello can mean everything, not just to you, but to them. And just then listening to hear what they say. So they might say hello back, they might say I don't feel like talking, or they might just say, oh, hello, how are you? And then answer them, be honest, be honest with yourself and be honest with them. But talking is so, so important, and it helps on many, many levels. But don't forget, when you're talking, to always listen as well.
0: Oh, beautiful advice then. I think you're absolutely right. And for anybody out there who is struggling with loneliness, there are helplines, there are people that if you have the courage to, Samaritans are very, very good.
1: Yeah, 116, 123.
0: Absolutely. So, and also as well, we're here for you. And so hopefully
1: always,
0: we'll keep you company this morning. I think we should play a bit of Harry Styles.
1: Absolutely. Wonderful Harry. He makes us all smile.

0: the scale of Michael's from 1 to 20.
1: Yeah.
0: The Bublé is number one, Michael.
1: Oh, look at that. Do not tell Michael Caine or Sheen or any of the Michaels.
0: J. Fox. Actually, I like Michael J. Fox as well.
1: I like you, Gabby Roslin.
0: Thank you so much
1: for joining us here on the Magic Radio Breakfast Show. You're in for Harriet.
0: I am. Thank you for having me and making me feel so
1: Welcome. It's lovely to have you here. Good morning, everyone. How is your Tuesday so far? Coming up after seven, we've got your Daily Double Dose, two stories from around the world you absolutely need to know about. The heat wave is messing with our chips.
0: Would chucking your ex's belongings in the bin help you move on? Maybe I'll be able to speak in a minute as well.
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4: top stories this hour. We now know those convicted of the most serious sex offences and child groomers won't be part of an upcoming prisoner release scheme to ease overcrowding in jails in England and Wales. The Prime Minister says he'd like to go further but can't risk the collapse of the prison system. Here's political correspondent Lucy McDade.
14: There will be victims furious with this because their perpetrators will still be eligible for early release. So the first batch of releases will be delayed until October. The Prime Minister says this will give probation officers longer to prepare. It will give victims more time to be notified.
4: Farming leaders are warning of one of the most severe droughts they've ever lived through. National Farmers Union is demanding urgent action to secure water supplies for homegrown food production. Much of England remains under heat health alerts. Yesterday, it's revealed England and Wales had their driest July on record. Health Secretary Yvette Cooper says it's putting health services under more strain.
15: The NHS is now having to prepare for summer pressures, just as for winter pressures, and it's also why we need the prevention work in the community, and we need everybody to be watching out for relatives and friends and neighbours who might be vulnerable this week.
4: It is exam results day for nearly 150,000 students across Scotland. They're finding out how they've done in nationals, hires, advanced hires and skills for work awards. Careers advisor Erin Bartley says it's important, though, to remember grades aren't the be-all and end-all.
16: Some of the opportunities that we have now just weren't around when I was at school, for example. Like, we've got graduate apprenticeships now that were never an option. So I think it's maybe more about helping parents to understand the different options that are available and to support young people to take those options.
4: A leading charity is warning of a worrying decline in the number of people approved to adopt. The number of approvals in England is less than half of the number of children on the waiting list. And Celtic are off to a winning start in the Scottish Prem, beating Dundee 1-0 at Parkhead.
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4: Some scattered showers in northern parts of the UK, but in the south, very hot and sunny. Highs at around 30 degrees Celsius. That's the latest. I'm Becky Cahill.
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0: Pink and that wonderful song, A Million Dreams. You're listening to Magic Radio Breakfast. It's me, Gabby Roslin, in for beautiful Harriet Scott. And here I am with Gockle.
1: No, good morning. I'm so sorry. I'm a bit coffee today, everyone. As in, I'm not like tea and coffee. I'm a bit coffee, as in hay fever coffee.
0: Hay fever. Try
1: bad.
0: A bit of acupuncture.
1: Do you reckon?
0: A lot of people swear by it.
1: I was about to say something that I now know that I can't say on the radio.
0: No, don't say it. Time for the Daily Double Dose, two stories from around the world that you need to know about. Now, as we all know, we're currently in our fourth heat wave of the year. The UK and Wales has just had its hottest July on record. It's hot, it's dry, I know not all over the UK at the moment, and it could affect your chips and your baked potatoes, your spuds. So the British potato industry said that because of the heat, the upcoming potato season is going to be very different. The crop are going to be smaller, which means, okay, go, short chips.
1: What?
0: Short
1: Don't
0: chips.
1: You dare.
0: Try and say that.
1: Short chips.
0: Thank you very much. And also, your roasties. They're not going to be quite the same size, you know what I mean? And the jacked potatoes, you're not going to fit much sweet corn and tuna in there.
1: Do you know what? As I was ploughing my fifth roast potato into my gob last night with my Monday roast.
0: Yeah.
1: Let me tell you, I thought the potatoes tasted a bit different. Maybe I'm ahead of the game
0: You're
1: with this
0: ahead
1: story.
0: Of the You're always ahead of the curve.
1: Oh, my goodness. Okay, so watch out for your short chips, everyone. Now, sometimes when a relationship ends, it's hard to move on, especially when some of the other person's belongings are still around, just reminding you of them, like a hoodie or a CD or a pot plant. Well, the dating app Tinder are trying to move you on. Well, of course they are, because they want you back on the dating scene so you can subscribe. However, it's a good idea. They have just launched a service where they'll send a big rubbish truck around big cities across the world called the Express Disposal Service. If you're in a small village or a small town, not a chance. Only have to be in a big city. Basically, it drives around and people can come out and chuck all of those belongings from your ex that you still have lying about your house. So basically, it might be that Dido CD. It might be the teddy bear. It might be an old shirt that you used to wear of your ex-partner's. You can now get rid of it. But I'm thinking I might contact Tinder and say I could play like love songs from the back of the truck, like a
0: DJ. That's a nice idea.
1: I could do that. So we could call ahead and say, what is your song? We're going to play this song.
0: Love that.
1: And we're going to get like an exercising of the song.
0: But what's really nice as well is that it's they then give it to charity.
1: Yes.
0: So there's charity donations at the end of it.
1: Yeah.
0: You DJing on the back of the truck, I'm in. Thank
1: Absolutely.
0: You very much.
1: So that Forever Friends 90 can be gone and you never need to look at it ever again. That is an age-appropriate gag, that one, because only the old people in the room are going to get it. Speaking of old people, here's Godkin.

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0: you talking about old cardigans?
1: Yeah, that's what I was talking about. So when I introduced the cardigans then, I said, talking about old, and then I meant to say things, cardigans, and I said people. So apologies, I didn't mean to say
0: no,
1: that.
0: No, you meant old cardigans.
1: Yes, oh, that's what I meant. We were talking about Tinder. Oh, blah, blah,
0: yes,
1: blah, blah, blah.
0: You're listening to Magic Radio with me, Gabby Roslin, with him, Gogwan.
1: Good morning.
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0: I'd scream.
1: Yeah, would you? I'd probably poo myself. I'm just letting you know now.
0: No, you could be sitting in pole position come Saturday morning and jetting off as soon as you lay eyes on that cash. 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
8: Magic Radio. Long queues now in Tyne and Wear, actually south on the A1 Western Bypass. An accident has closed the lane at Junction 71 near the Metro Centre, and some lengthy delays northbound on the M1 in West Yorkshire, which remains closed from Junction 40 at Wakefield up towards Cargate at 41. Slow now in South Yorkshire, heading to Doncaster, actually north on the A1. That's partially blocked from Junction 37 at Mar up towards Junction 38 for Red House, and lengthy delays southbound on the M3. Two lanes still closed on this morning's vehicle fire between the M25 and Junction 3 for Lightwater.

0: Is that from our It's Glow Time advert, which was all over the telly box about, I don't know, how long ago
1: it
0: was
1: that?
0: That
1: 6 long.
0: Months ago.
1: Well, it came out again.
0: Yeah.
1: It was all on the posters and everything.
0: You were in that.
1: So were you.
0: I know. Look at us. Check us out on the telly. It's Magic Radio Breakfast on the radio with Gabby Roslin in for Harriet Scott and me, Auntie Gok. There's a discussion going on in the studio this morning. Gabby has brought in her brunch and she wants us to try it and share it. And I believe that this food should never, ever exist.
1: No, it's fantastic.
0: It's not.
1: So, no, producer Felix and I love it. Producer Harry's never tried it. You refuse.
0: It just shouldn't be around.
1: Do you drink? Do you like tomato soup in the winter?
0: Yes.
1: So what is wrong with gazpacho, which is Spanish?
0: Because
1: it's cold tomato, cucumber, onion. It's delicious, right. It's plant-based, it's healthy, it's
0: my
1: got no rubbish.
0: My apologies for anyone that might be having breakfast right now, but gazpacho tastes like you have just thrown up in your mouth.
1: No, it does
0: it
1: not.
0: It does. It just shouldn't happen.
1: Listen,
0: it's like, have
1: it
0: hot tomato soup, have a cold Bloody Mary. Don't combine the two. Do you know, you do not need to migrate the two foods.
1: Oh, it's delicious.
0: It's not at all delicious. No, you brought this in.
1: I brought it in to share around with everybody.
0: Okay.
1: There it is in the carton.
0: Even the sound of it makes
1: I'm going to hold on. I'm going to open it there. Did you hear the pop?
0: I heard the pop.
1: Right.
0: Yeah.
1: There we are. And I'm going to now pour it out. Because would you like yours, Felix?
2: Yes, please.
1: Listen to the good glugging.
0: No, it's disgusting.
1: It's a good glug.
0: No. This should not be eaten. And there's no time in the day that is appropriate for
1: gazpacho. It's good glug.
0: I just don't like it.
1: Right. Isn't it good? Okay. So we're going to have a little taste. Will you try some?
0: No.
1: Mmm.
0: Okay, pass me the cup. Let me go.
1: That
0: let me
1: is
0: go again.
1: Absolutely delicious.
0: Let me go again. Hold on.
1: How good is that, Felix?
0: Oh,
1: there we are.
0: No, do you know, I literally cannot even sip it.
1: Oh, it's lovely. Harry's never tried it before in his life. Oh,
2: not bad.
1: I'm so sorry.
0: Now listen. Okay, so we want to know from you lot. What do you think? Which foods do you think should not exist? And I'm also going to be very controversial here.
1: He's going in again.
0: Oh my goodness, Harry. I thought better of you. We want to know from you. 03444777888. I'm going to put parsnips in there as well. I think parsnips are the food of the devil.
1: I've got one.
0: I think they are gross.
1: Okay, I refuse. I won't ever do it. Rice pudding.
0: Oh, I love rice pudding.
1: Please, actually,
0: shut your face.
1: Especially when
0: you get the skin on top. Oh, it's lovely. Oh, yeah, rice pudding.
1: I'm leaving.
0: With a big sugary skin on top, definitely.
1: Semolina.
0: Anything. But do you know it's an Asian thing? You know, all of those kind of textures is an Asian thing. We love it out
1: in
0: Asia.
1: I don't mind the texture, it's the taste.
0: Oh, right, okay. No. Well, let us know. 03444777888. Let us know which types of food do you think should never, ever exist and you refuse to try them.
1: Rice pudding. No rice pudding.
0: No,
1: ever.
0: I love a rice pudding.
1: No rice pudding.
0: No, I do. And do you know what? Sometimes out of the tin, cold as well.
1: Thank you, goodbye and no.

0: Snake Hits in the South there. Justin Timberlake, Can't Stop the Feeling. Good morning. It's Magic Radio Breakfast for your Tuesday with Gabby Rosling and me, Gokwan.
1: He likes porridge.
0: Who?
1: Justin Timberlake.
0: Does he? How do you know that?
1: Because I interviewed him many years ago and he told me he likes porridge that gives you, you need to purchase. I prefer, you know, porridge that has got purchase. He likes it a little bit looser.
0: Oh, really?
1: Yeah,
0: so he would
1: foods.
0: He would like a rice pudding as well, then?
1: You don't mention rice pudding.
0: We're asking you this morning, what types of food do you refuse to try? Jake has written in and said one word, durian. When durian is a Southeast Asian fruit, which
1: it's very smelly.
0: And you know what? It's so smelly that you will see, if you walk around places like Thailand and Singapore and whatever, is that you'll see the signs on shop windows saying you cannot take your durian inside. It smells that badly.
1: Really?
0: And also, you can't take it on public transport because it stinks so much, yeah. And I have to say, it doesn't taste like it smells, like many things in
1: life. No, but it does smell, it really smells very, very bad. I remember on The Big Breakfast, they brought it in and the house smelled.
0: Yeah,
1: no, disgusting. Thank you.
0: Danielle in Chester said, I will not eat garlic in anything. It stinks, makes your hands smell for weeks and gives me a funny tummy.
1: I
0: love garlic. I'll have garlic in anything.
1: I've had garlic ice cream.
0: Have you?
1: I'll have ice cream.
0: Oh, that's that place in North London you go to with Harriet.
1: But no, I just love it. I've had it many times. Delicious.
0: Yeah. Abigail said, parsley makes my skin crawl.
1: No, she doesn't say parsley. She says, parsley!
0: Parsley, screaming out, capital letters. Yeah, but I'm kind of with parsley. I think in certain foods, flat leaf parsley is better than the curly stuff.
1: Are you going to go and mention the one that I can't eat?
0: Coriander.
1: Because it tastes of soap.
0: No. Yeah, coriander is delicious.
1: Fresh coriander.
0: Let us know, 03444 7888, the types of food that you refuse to eat because you think it's disgusting.
1: Oh, you just keep reminding me of things I don't like. Yes, keep them coming in. Now, the lines are now open for the Reflex. Please give us a call now, 03444 7888. £500 is up for grabs and lines will close at 7:40. Six, there we go.
0: Can you imagine rice pudding with a nice garnish of coriander on top?
1: Goodbye, thank you. 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
21: Long queues in Tyne and Wear heading into Newcastle. As you'd south on the A1 Western Bypass, an accident still closing a lane at Junction 71 for the Metro Centre. And lengthy delays as you'd north on the M1 in West Yorkshire, which remains closed for repair works from Junction 40 at Wakefield to Junction 41 for Cargate. The M67 in Manchester still closed with an ongoing police incident between Junction 3 for Hyde and 4 for Mottram. And long delays southbound on the M3 following this morning's vehicle fire. Lanes 1 and 2 remain closed in the M25 at Junction 2 and Junction 3 for Lightwater.
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0: I just adore this song from Seal. Crazy,
1: what
0: of course.
1: Voice.
0: It was, what was it, Batman? No, that was Kiss from a Rose, wasn't it?
1: Yes.
0: Oh, do you know what? My musical knowledge is so terrible. It's such awful trivia.
1: DJ.
0: I know DJing is different though, but like I can't tell you about
1: Breakfast Show presenter.
0: All right, okay, fine. I'll take it, Gabby Roslin.
1: You know everything.
0: It's Magic Radio Breakfast with Gabs and me, Gok. Thank you for joining us. It's now time to play the Reflex.
1: Now we have Joyce. Hello, Joyce in Stockton-on-Tees. Hello, Joyce.
2: Good morning, Gabby. Good morning, Gok.
0: Good morning, Joyce. We've never spoken, have we, Joyce?
2: We haven't. I was really surprised you answered the phone.
0: I just answered the telephone.
1: You answered the phone, and I think Joyce might... Okay, on a scale of 1 to 10, Joyce, how surprised were you that Gok answered the phone?
2: 11.
0: Yeah. Joyce, tell us,
2: I've tried a couple of times to get through and never had no luck.
0: Well, this is a very popular game.
1: Oh,
2: when it's I thought no.
0: Joyce, would it surprise you if I told you I do the windows, I do the carpets, I do the full works in this place, you know?
1: No, Joyce, would it surprise you to tell you?
2: Talk.
1: Yeah, but would it surprise you when I tell you that that's not true?
0: It is true, Joyce. We've been talking about awful foods. Gabby Roslin has brought gazpacho, which is a cold tomato soup in
1: delicious,
0: for her brunch.
1: Joyce.
0: It's gross. I think it's awful. Is there anything Joyce, that you just think should not be allowed food wise?
2: Olives.
1: What?
0: Olives. What?
1: What? No.
2: Awful.
1: Joyce.
2: Awful.
1: You're talking to the pickle queen. I love...
0: She is called the pickle queen as well.
1: Seriously, I love olives and pickles. Joyce, what do we do when you and I go out for an evening? What are we going to have?
0: Chips.
2: I'll have to have my crisps.
0: Yeah. Oh, Joyce, I'm with you, babe. I mean, seriously, I think that you and I would be in the same aisle at the supermarket.
2: I totally agree. Olives, absolutely nothing. Texture, the look of them, awful things.
0: Oh, do you know what? I quite like an olive stuffed with an anchovy.
1: Oh, I was going to say anchovy stuffed olives.
0: Oh, yeah, honestly.
1: With garlic stuffed olives.
0: Right, okay.
2: Oh, no, too early in the morning.
0: Okay, well, listen, you're here to play the Reflex. If you win today, Joyce, you're going to bag yourself £500.
2: Oh,
0: right, and your letter for the Reflex is C for Charlie. Okay.
2: Got it.
1: Okay, can you hear us clearly?
2: I can.
1: Okay, let's do this. Vegetable.
2: Carrot.
1: City.
2: Chicago.
1: Singer.
2: Chair.
1: Insect.
0: Oh! You were very, very
1: good. You did really well.
0: You were really good. Really, really good. We got insect there. What would you have said?
2: I think I might have been stuck at a cockroach, I could have said.
0: Yeah, you could have said that. You could have had cricket. You could have had caterpillar as well. Oh, I'm sorry, Joyce,
1: I'm sorry,
0: you didn't
1: Joyce.
0: Win. Do you want a tea towel?
2: Yes, please. I would love something from you guys. Yeah,
1: and would you like some olives?
2: No, thank you.
0: No.
2: I'll pass the olives, Gabby.
0: She can keep the olives. We'll give you the tea towel instead. Have a gorgeous Tuesday, Joyce, whatever you're up to.
2: You too, guys. Enjoy every minute. Bye.
0: See you later.
1: Thank you very
0: Love
1: much,
0: you.
1: Joyce.
0: Bye.

0: It's Magic Radio Breakfast. Thank you for joining us this wonderful Tuesday with the equally wonderful Gabby Roslin in for Harriet Scott and me, Auntie Gok.
1: And you still haven't tried any gazpacho.
0: No, I refuse to eat it. It's disgusting. Now, coming up after 8, we're going to tell you how you can bag yourself £550,000 on Friday. Can you imagine starting the weekend with that cash?
1: Yes, please. That'd be amazing. I imagine you're some hunter. Imagine where you could go, what you could do.
0: Imagine who you could take.
1: Oh.
0: Full football team, yes, please.
1: You can take
0: please.
1: The whole everything. And there's more great music, of course. Janet Jackson, Kelly Clarkson, and an Oscar-winning tune from Irene Cara. Oh,
0: yes.
1: I know the one.
0: You're going to love this one. Oh. You are so stagey, Rosie.
1: I am.
0: Stagey Rosie. Magic Radio.
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18: The top stories this hour. Prisoners convicted of the most serious sex offences, child abusers and groomers won't be part of an upcoming prisoner release scheme to ease overcrowding in jails across England and Wales. The Prime Minister said he would like to go further but can't risk the collapse of the prison system. Last week, Andy Burnham said early release was being reviewed.
19: So it is a challenging situation and we shouldn't actually be in this position as a country. But we have to deal with the reality of where we are. But I will do anything I can to minimise risk to the public.
18: Farming leaders are warning supplies of homegrown food could be affected by the current drought conditions in parts of England and Wales. They say poor yields and struggles to keep fruit and veg crops watered could lead to shortages. July was the south of England's driest month ever recorded. President of the National Farmers Union, Tom Bradshaw, says the effects of extreme weather can already be seen on supermarket shelves.
20: There's been a shortage of cucumbers, and that's because of what's happening with the heat wave in other countries. So
2: it really depends exactly which crops and it's going to be. It could be some of our irrigated crops where growers may run out of water. It could be some of our fruit crops.
18: Researchers are warning the criteria for screening women under the age of 50 for breast cancer is too narrow. They say it misses up to 95% of those at higher risk of developing the disease. The current guidelines focus only on inherited genes and not on lifestyle. It is exam results day in Scotland as students get their National 5 higher and advanced higher grades this morning. A dedicated helpline has been set up to help whatever the outcome. Here's careers advisor Erin Bartley.
4: I think young people still believe that everything hinges on what comes in that text message. And that's exactly why the results helpline is there, to help them to look at different pathways. So maybe if they didn't get into university, we could be looking at college, apprenticeships or local training opportunities.
18: And Celtic have made a winning start to their Scottish Premiership title defence. They beat Dundee 1-0 at Parkhead.
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18: Some scattered showers in northern parts of the UK, but in the south, very hot and sunny. Highs at around 30 degrees Celsius. That's the latest. I'm Becky Cahill.
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0: Kelly Clarkson wouldn't be having gazpacho for soup, for breakfast, let me tell you.
1: It's delicious.
0: Not a chance. It's Magic Radio Breakfast with Gabby Roslin, in for Harriet Scott, and me, Auntie Gok. We've been asking you about foods you refuse to eat.
2: And yours is gazpacho, mine is rice pudding. Hayley in Doncaster says, blue cheese smells like, and then I'm going to do exactly what she's written, feet!
0: You're not wrong, Hayley. However, blue cheese is delicious.
2: No, I'm with you, Hayley.
0: Oh, no. Blue cheese dip. Blue cheese over iceberg lettuce. Oh, yum. definitely. Livy said escargot, which is basically snails in French. I don't understand how you can put that in your mouth.
2: I agree.
0: Yeah.
2: Let the snails run free. Slither free.
0: When was the last time you were running through your garden, you stood on a snail
2: and
0: you thought, oh, dinner, lunch.
2: No, you just don't do it, do you? No.
0: We've got a voice now from Joe here.
2: Okay.
3: Morning, Gok and Gabby. Joe from Norwich here. Gok, rice pudding. I'm totally with you on that one.
2: Oh.
3: Especially if it's a tin
2: rice
3: pudding and you eat it cold. Sweet corn. Yuck.
0: Oh, I love sweet corn.
3: It looks horrible. It goes in whole and it comes out whole.
0: It's true. It's got no nutritional value whatsoever.
3: I will never try it.
2: Oh, no, it's delicious. You know what? Barbecued corn on the cob.
0: You know, when you get the corn, what they call them, corn kebabs, don't they, where they slice it off. Oh, yeah, with some chilli on as well. I love sweet corn with chilli.
2: Oh, delicious.
0: Yeah,
2: you've got it. Sorry, Joe, we can't agree with you, but we would like to know, what is the thing that just you say, no, I'm not going to eat it. Give us a WhatsApp right now, 03444 777 888, and a voice note, just like Joe, if you're over 16, please. Okay, now I have to get into position.
0: Okay, then, so if you've ever met Gabby, she's got so much energy. She's now recreating this very, very famous scene. It's Irene Cara with Flashdance.

0: Hey, it's your ceiling vent, so I'm dripping. Could be the rain, could be the upstairs bathroom. Yikes. You could hire the guy your neighbor recommended, but I'm pretty sure that's just his cousin. Do we know if he's licensed, or does he just own a ladder?
1: Listen to your home. Go with Thumbtack. Upload a photo or voice note, and we'll diagnose your project and match you with the right pro for the job. Thumbtack. We know homes. Hire the right pro today.

0: Brock, it was a good position. And
1: it was.
0: The water as well.
1: I know. I'd run to the toilet to go and get a bucket of water to throw over you. But then I thought, I'm not going to do that to you because you've got to get home today.
0: Yeah, I do.
1: Didn't want you soaking.
0: Well, thank you very much. You're always very, very thoughtful.
1: Aw, thanks, Gabs. It's Magic Radio Breakfast for your Tuesday morning with Gabby Roslin in for Harriet Scott and me, Gokman.
2: Make me a winner. 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
1: Now, on Friday, someone will be taking home £550,000. Just think about it. What would you do with that amount of cash? Well, last week's winner, Zoe, is using her winnings to finally get married.
3: We can actually get married as well. Well, we've been together nearly 20 years, so and we're not married. And, you know, life gets in the way. It's not that we don't want to. It's just that, you know, life happens and things change.
0: Oh, you could have the wedding of your craziest dreams.
1: Absolutely. If you're looking for someone to dress you, Zoe, just saying.
0: Now, you could fly first class anywhere around the world as well for your honeymoon. Can you imagine?
1: Lovely.
0: Finally start to tick off that never-ending list of restaurants in your notes app. You get you know what? Get your spot in the draw now for your chance to win.
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5: Magic Radio. Slow now shed east on the M4 in Wiltshire. A serious accident has partially blocked the carriageway between junctions 16 and 15. That's the Swindon exit. And it's a lengthy delay southbound on the M3 following this morning's vehicle fire. Two lanes still out between the M25 at 2 and Junction 3 for Lightwater. So lengthy delays for the M1 northbound in West Yorkshire still closed from Junction 40 at Wakefield up towards Cargate at Junction 41. And lengthy delays in Newcastle, as south on the A1 Western Bypass. An accident saw closing a lane at Junction 71 for the Metro Centre.

0: the end. There Walk the moon, shut up and dance. But don't shut up, please, Gok Wan, because we need you not to shut up. Gabby Roslin and Gok here on Magic Radio Breakfast. I'm keeping Harriet's seat warm. She's left it very nicely warm for me.
1: I bet she's having a wonderful holiday at the cardigan factory. Where she is. She's making her own collection. We've been talking this morning about the foods that you refuse to try. It all started because Gabby brought in some gazpacho, which is a cold tomato soup for breakfast.
0: Spanish
1: I said, I'm not having it. So we got us talking, and you've been writing in and telling us your food sins, basically. Phil said, yuck to celery. Oh. Hi, Gok and Gabby. One food that should be banned is celery.
0: I like it.
1: I like celery. I like celery cooked. So in Asia, we stir-fry celery, and it is delicious with some fish sauce and some oyster sauce. Oh, it's delicious.
0: Okay,
1: it's
0: thank so you good. For that. Laura says, everyone in my life is disgusting. Is disgusted, not disgusting. Everyone in my life is disgusted when I open a tin of baked beans and just go with a spoon, but they're so nice. However, tin spaghetti hoops are the food of the devil. Absolutely disgusting.
1: No, I love a tinned spaghetti hoop. Sometimes,
0: I like tinned baked beans out of the tin.
1: Yeah,
0: delish.
1: See, I won't have a cold baked bean.
0: Oh,
1: but
0: yes.
1: Sometimes, you
0: with
1: know,
0: HP
1: when you
0: sauce on,
1: yeah,
0: good.
1: You know, when you don't know what to have for your lunch or your dinner, tinned spaghetti hoops, a slice of brown toast, and a fried egg. Oh, yeah, it's an elite lunch. Kerry in Dunmow said, morning, Gok and Gabby. Brussels sprouts should definitely
0: go.
1: Them. They are awful. I was forced as a child to eat them at Christmas as it was my tradition. They are horrid. They are one of my favourite vegetables.
0: Do you know what? One of the lovely cooks on Morning Live has made me pickled Brussels sprouts.
1: Yes, you can get them from Fortnum's. They
0: ooh,
1: are delicious.
0: That's so posh.
1: I know it is posh, but you know, you
0: that's
1: treat yourself
0: posh.
1: Every now and again. They are delicious. Thank you so much for sending all of these in. We now feel that our dietary requirements have been met.
0: Also, did you just hear what happened?
1: What?
0: Could you just hear that rumbling?
1: What was that? Was that your stomach?
0: My stomach, because we were talking about pickles.
1: Yeah. Can you imagine now a gherkin?
0: Oh no, it's gonna my favourite.
1: In rice pudding.
0: Oh no, goodbye.
1: With coriander on top. There you go.

0: Gok, do you play any musical instruments?
1: The recorder and the penny whistle.
0: Okay. I just wondered really how your badly. Guitar was going.
1: Oh, good, terrible. And I thought, at one stage in my life, I thought I was going to play the piano. And I'm just not that dexterous. I'm better with a set of decks.
0: Okay, thank you very much.
1: You're welcome.
0: I just wondered. So, right now, on our website, you can win a brand new Samsung Galaxy Z Fold 8.
1: Yeah, now if you've not seen it, it's the all-new Samsung Galaxy. 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When unfolded, it's bigger than ever. It's basically a cross between a phone and a tablet. I was playing with one in the studio yesterday. They are an amazing piece
0: of flat.
1: They're so gorgeous, yeah.
0: And now whether you're catching up maybe on your favourite shows, keeping up with your socials or browsing where to go on your next trip, the Galaxy Z Fold 8 is perfect for viewing content on a screen double the size when unfolded. 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
1: Yeah, honestly, it's a brilliant piece of kit and we love it. And thank you so much, Samsung, for always supporting us. On the way, we've got great tunes for you. Ah! We've got some Whitney Houston. I mean, you just can't beat the pipes on her, can you? Crowded House and also some Lewis Capaldi as well. 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
17: Queues now at East on the M20 in Kent. An accident partially blocking the carriageway for Maidstone services at Junction 8, down towards Ashford at Junction 9. And they're holding the traffic westbound on the M4 to move an accident between Junction 18 for Bath and the M32 at Junction 19 for Bristol. Staying on the M4 remains slow eastbound. An accident still closing two lanes between Junction 16 and 15, the Swindon exit. And slow in Manchester, the M67 remains closed due to an ongoing police incident between Junction 3 for Hyde and 4 for Mottram.
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0: Whitney Houston, so emotional. She says, I get so emotional, gravy.
1: Ah, she does, doesn't she?
0: She does.
1: Speaking of which, good morning, by the way. It's Magic Radio Breakfast with Gabby Roslin in for Harriet Scott and me, Auntie Gok. Yesterday, it was warm in parts of the country, not so warm in other parts. It was hot in London yesterday, I'm going to be very honest, 33 degrees. And I was craving a roast dinner. I mean, the full works.
0: The photo looked incredible.
1: Stuffing. Let me tell you what we had. We had stuffing, we had a nut roast, we had Yorkshire pudding, we had roast potatoes, cabbage, carrots, cauliflower cheese. I mean, basically, I went to
0: the
1: town.
0: Full, okay, but
1: the
0: also
1: full Monty.
0: Gravy. Now, that's why I thought she was saying gravy.
1: Yeah, the gravy. My gravy is elite.
0: Okay, so let's talk gravy, because you and I don't eat meat.
1: Yeah.
0: So where do you go with gravy?
1: Okay, so it's always the water from the veg.
0: Yeah? Okay, thank
1: you. So you've got
0: I'm gonna
1: that
0: make
1: first.
0: Notes. Okay.
1: And also then I also put in a vegetable stock cube as well. I put in a teaspoon of Marmite because you want some umami. I put a tablespoon of soy sauce in there because you want umami. I put a thickener in there as well. There's lots of thickeners out there. And then I also put some garlic granules, some mustard powder. I put...
0: Oh, you're going full flavour.
1: Half a teaspoon of paprika, but not smoked, because you want a slight little edge on top of that as well. And then I will often use like a Madeira or a cooking wine of some description. And then here's my top tip. And I got this from my brother, who is a brilliant cook. And I got this from him. You put in a teaspoon of cranberry jelly or anything sweet, or even jam will do it. Even jam will do it. So don't put sugar in. Put a teaspoon of like a sweetened condiment, and oh my God, it changes everything. Makes it really rich and earthy.
0: Oh, do you know what? I'm going to do that for a Christmas dinner.
1: Honestly, it's so good. It is so...
0: Cranberry jelly.
1: Yeah.
0: In your gravy.
1: So, so, so good. And I have to say, it was delicious. There's pictures on my socials if you want to see what I had for my dinner.

0: 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That was Dido with Here With Me. 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
1: Do you know what that song makes me do?
0: Go on.
1: The sway.
0: The sway.
1: Yes, you know when you were swaying, yeah. It's the sway.
0: You can't help yourself, can you? 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
1: We have Lady Gaga, we've got Go West and Harriet's favourite Madonna on the way.
0: Yeah, and we promise we won't play the same song twice between 9 and 5. All of that. Thank you so much for joining us this Tuesday morning on Magic Radio Breakfast.
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23: Top stories this hour. We now know those convicted of the most serious sex offences and child groomers won't be part of an upcoming prisoner release scheme to ease overcrowding in jails in England and Wales. The Prime Minister says he would like to go further but can't risk the collapse of the prison system. Here's political correspondent Lucy McDade.
24: There will be victims furious with this because their perpetrators will still be eligible for early release. So the first batch of releases will be delayed until October. The Prime Minister says this will give probation officers longer to prepare. It will give victims more time to be notified.
23: There's a warning: patients at risk of developing breast cancer in England aren't being identified because of gaps in criteria given to GPs. New research suggests current guidelines on who should be referred for specialist care miss up to 95% of patients under 50 who go on to develop the disease. It's exam results day in Scotland. Pupils will be getting their grades for nationals, highers, advanced highers and skills for work awards. And Celtic are off to a winning start in the Scottish Prem, beating Dundee 1-0 at Park Head.
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23: Some scattered showers in northern parts of the UK, but in the south, very hot and sunny. Highs at around 30 degrees Celsius. That's the latest. I'm Becky Cahill.
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28: 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And, you know, life gets in the way. It's not that we don't want to. It's just that, you know, life happens and things change.
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1: Now, on the way, we have Avril Lavigne, Aretha Franklin and Lady Gaga. Can you imagine the three of them together?
0: Oh, yes, please. But to kick off our non-stop 9 o'clock, let's have a bit of Material Girl from Madonna. 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

0: 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Gabby Roslin and Gok Wan here for you.
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0: Now, this is Jason the Welsh Trucker sending us a message. Thank you very much. I listen every day. I've got a question. Gabby, did you find your blueberry? 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None of us found the blueberry.
1: You got rats.
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0: Stop it.
1: 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We've got some Savage Garden, some Toto, and a gorgeous duet from Aretha Franklin and George Michael. Do you want to kick us off, though? What we got next?
0: We've got Avril.

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1: And Michelle from Putney says, hey guys, can I have a shout-out, please? Yes, of course you can. I'm working from home today and I'm going to have all my Zoom meetings out in the sunshine in the garden. Thanks for bringing some great vibes to the morning. Now, if you'd like a shout-out, or even better, if you have a voice note for us, why don't you get in touch? It's 03444 777 888.
0: Oh, yeah, we want to hear from you. And we are now going to play this absolute belter. It's from Toto. It's Africa.

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0: That song, in fact, anything Robbie Williams does, we love you dearly. This is Tuesday's non-stop 9 o'clock. 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
1: Rick has been in touch. Morning, guys. Rick the trucker here, about to set off from Edinburgh down to Newcastle with a load of toilet rolls. Not very glamorous, but we all need them. Do you know what, Rick? 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We just need a good wipe. Right, still to come, your non-stop 9 o'clock, Tina Turner, Pink, and we'll try and squeeze in some 5-2, but first...
0: Did you really just say that? Here's Bruno, locked out of heaven. Never

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0: Thank you so much for joining us this Tuesday. What a fabulous morning we've had. Gabby, it's so lovely to work with you, my darling, my dear, dear friend. I was about to say dear old friend, but old as in the amount of years we've known each other, not as in anything
1: else. I love you, Gockle. I absolutely love you. Nick Snaith is up next. He'll let you know how you could bag yourself £550,000 by the end of this week.
0: And as a massive promise, he's going to continue with the great tunes for your day. We've got some Leanne Rimes, some Wet Wet Wet, and some Miles Smith too. Remember, it's the no repeat workday. You don't hear the same song twice between now and 5 o'clock.
1: 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And we have a surprise for Gok.
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19: The top stories this hour. Prisoners convicted of the most serious sex offences, child abusers and groomers won't be part of an upcoming prisoner release scheme to ease overcrowding in jails across England and Wales. The Prime Minister said he would like to go further but can't risk the collapse of the prison system. Andy Burnham insists those who are let out will face tighter supervision. Here's Justice Secretary Alex Norris.
20: We're having to make significant changes that do have real impacts on people's lives. And if we don't, you know, the consequences, were we not to make these changes, changes, and we would run out of prison places in this October or November.
19: Researchers are warning the criteria for screening women under the age of 50 for breast cancer is too narrow. They say it misses up to 95% of those at higher risk of developing the disease. The current guidelines focus only on inherited genes and not on lifestyle. It is exam results day across Scotland as students get their National 5 higher and advanced higher grades this morning, and Celtic have made a winning start to their Scottish Premiership title defence by beating Dundee 1-0.
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19: Some scattered showers in northern parts of the UK, but in the south, very hot and sunny, highs at around 30 degrees Celsius. That's the latest. I'm Becky Cahill.
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Wet, wet, wet, love is all around. 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I was up late last night, when I say late, about 11 o'clock, and I was flicking through the TV channels, and Four Weddings and a Funeral was on. I think it's on some TV channel somewhere around the world at all times. You will always be able to find Four Weddings and a Funeral and Dirty Dancing. It's played somewhere every day. All day long. What a great film that is. What a great song it is as well. Wet, wet, wet. On the No Repeat Workday on Magic Radio. It's Nick Snaith here. Monday to Friday, 9 to 5, we will not play the same song twice. It's our promise to you. So whether you're working today on your holidays or out for the day with the kids for the summer holidays, just keep us on all day long, because you'll hear great songs like Luther Vandross, Never Too Much, which is on after...

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0: Luther, Never Too Much on the No Repeat Workday on Magic Radio. Mariah Carey is coming up. Diana Ross as well. And We Are Young by Fun is on the way.
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0: for Chloe, who's listening at work. She loves the Backstreet Boys. She's been to see them in Las Vegas. That's how much she loves them. It's the No Repeat Workday on Magic Radio, and it's time for the tea break. It's time to down tools and have a cuppa and just relax for 10 minutes. And if you are working with some colleagues, have a chat and send me a text. Check in for Tuesday. Let's do check in Tuesday. Just let me know where you are and what you're doing. Are you working? Are you on holiday? Are you doing something exciting with the kids? Maybe you're en route at the moment, somewhere really cool. You can get the kids to text in the back. Put names on so we can give you a mention. And we'll do as many as we can between now and 11 o'clock. Check in Tuesday. I want you to just check in with us and tell us what you're up to. 61054 is the text number. 61054. Put magic at the front, put your name on. Or if you want to WhatsApp, you can do that. 03444 777 888. The tea break is on and open for business. Whilst you're doing that, music from Journey and Justin Timberlake and Adele to play soon.
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Justin Timberlake, Cry Me a River on Magic Radio. It's Check-In Tuesday on the Tea Break. We want you to check in and tell us what you're up to today, whether it's working or holidaying or hanging out with the kids. What are you doing today? 61054 is the text number. Put magic at the front. Chris is in Poole, just made 36 carrot cupcakes, just finishing making little carrots to go on the top of them, and then off to work at the Old Schoolhouse Nursery in Ashley Cross. What a busy morning you've had, Chrissy. Who's this? Michelle in Bishop's Tyneton in Devon. Just moved into a new place after 30 years in the last one. Too much stuff to fit into a two-bedroom. I'm just painting my first wall and it's hot, says Michelle. Leave us on all day, Michelle. Patiently waiting on my son's higher exam results coming from the postman today. It's the longest morning of my life, says Vicky and Airdrie, of course. They're getting their exam results in Scotland today. So good luck to everybody. Vicky, let us know when they've come in how he did. I'm sure you'll be proud, whatever. Keep those texts coming for Check-In Tuesday. We can do some more after Ace of Base and Adele. So 61054, magic at the front. Put your name on.

0: the rain. On the No Repeat Workday on Magic Radio, here's some more of your texts for Check-In Tuesday on the tea break. Can you shout out to Joe, Con and Steve on a new job in Hastings? Got the tunes on, loving life, says Joseph. Morning, you lot. We're checking in on our way to a National Trust Day out. We're taking Ivy and Maisie with a picnic. We hope the sun comes out, says Alice. Have a lovely time. Working from home as a nurse on a virtual ward. Have some lovely chats with some lovely patients already this morning. Got magic on in the background, says James in Hackney in London. Could myself and my boyfriend have a shout out? We've been in Somerset since Thursday, celebrating my boyfriend's 37th birthday. We're heading back home now to South Wales. That is from Sian and Phil. Hope you had a lovely time and happy birthday, Phil. It's our 19th wedding anniversary today. And to celebrate, my wife has dropped me off at work where my first job of the day is painting the school toilets. They say romance isn't dead, says Andrew in Castle Hedingham. Happy birthday. No, not happy birthday. Happy wedding anniversary, you two. And hi to the Frost family on their way to South Stacks in Anglesey after a very wet night in our tent, from Emily and Jacob. And also Neil. You had some rain. That's very nice. We would love some rain here right now, but not if we're in a tent, I suppose. I hope you had a lovely time. You are this morning's Tea Breakers. Morning all, you lovely lot. Thank you for listening. Coming up after the news headlines, Alexander O'Neill and Coldplay. Magic Radio. And Macy Gray soon.
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16: The top stories this hour. A survivor of a grooming gang says it feels like a victory to know that offenders jailed for the most serious sex offences and grooming aren't going to be released early under a plan to ease prison overcrowding in England and Wales. The Prime Minister said he'd like to do more to stop other criminals from leaving prison early under the scheme, but can't risk the collapse of the prison system. Researchers are warning the criteria for screening women under the age of 50 for breast cancer is too narrow and misses up to 95% of those at a higher risk of developing the disease. The current guidelines focus only on inherited genes and not on lifestyle. And Scotland's exam results have improved across the board this year. Pass rates are up for national fives, highers and advanced hires. Natalie has managed to get what she needs to study at the University of Glasgow.
17: I've been out of education for like 20 years or something like that, so it was quite intense, like learning how to do essays and things like that again. But yeah, it's been really good, and then going into uni it'll be another 4 years.
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19: Some scattered showers in northern parts of the UK, but in the south, very hot and sunny, highs at around 30 degrees Celsius. That's the latest. I'm Becky Cahill.
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0: full of stars on the No Repeat Workday on Magic Radio. I think when I reflect back on my life, and hopefully many years to come, I will remember fondly the Coldplay concert I went to, and probably will rank it as maybe the best concert I've ever been to. It was amazing, and I'm sure if you've been to a Coldplay gig, easy for you to say, you'll maybe agree with me. Amazing live, that band. I'm going to do a couple more texts because we had loads on the tea break. So here's one from Graham. I'm working for a charity called Way Through, and we support people who require assistance with their mental health. And I'm working from my log cabin in my garden and have your show blaring out. Loving the work. Loving your work, says Graham. Thank you, Graham. Loving your work as well. What an incredible job you do. Cal, just checking in. My name's... it says Cal, but actually his name is Eamon. Working in Leyland, rocking to these tunes. Keep them coming. We will. That is our mission to you and everyone listening, that we will keep the tunes coming, and you won't hear the same song twice, because this is the No Repeat Workday, where we don't play the same song twice between 9 and 5. Here's Macy Gray, then James Morrison and Nelly Furtado next.
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0: James Morrison and Ellie Furtado, Broken Strings, on the No Repeat Workday on Magic Radio. I don't think it gets much bigger than this. Songs from Michael Jackson, George Michael and Elton John, and Olivia Dean, all on the way. That is a great set of records, and you can hear them all very soon.
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0: 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So everything crossed. 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

George Michael and Elton John, Don't Let the Sun Go Down on Me, on the No Repeat Workday on Magic Radio. That is a big song. This is a big song. Olivia Dean, even, Man I Need, and then Queen, A Kind of Magic next.

0: One of the greatest bands to ever grace this planet, Queen, A Kind of Magic. On the No Repeat Workday on Magic Radio, it's Nick Snaith here. The No Repeat Workday starts on the breakfast show at 9 o'clock with a non-stop 9 o'clock and then runs right the way through your day. The breakfast show will be back in the morning with Gokwan and Gabby Roslin. When you wake up, they'll be playing The Reflex and they'll be opening the ban van for a bit of group therapy. If there's something that really annoys you, tell us, get it off your chest, and we'll stick it in the ban van and drive it off, never to be seen again. And the new series of Ted Lasso's out, so Gabby is going to see if her old pal Hannah Waddingham is around to come on the show. She knows everybody, Gabby Roslin. I've never met anyone who knows so many people. She knows everyone. They're back in the morning when you wake up on the Magic Radio Breakfast Show. Gokwan and Gabby Roslin. Right, coming up before 12 o'clock, music from Taylor Swift, music from The Police, and Mary J. Blige with Family Affair on the way before 12. 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

Taylor Swift, Shake It Off, on the No Repeat Workday on Magic Radio. We are loving her new song, I Knew It, I Knew You, from Toy Story 5, which is brilliant. If you've not seen the film, there you go, take the kids over the summer holidays. Free air conditioning and a great film. What is there not to like? Here's the

0: on the No Repeat Workday on Magic Radio with me, Nick Snaith. Tuesday morning is done. The news is next at midday, and then in the next 20 minutes, music from No Doubt, from Rihanna, from Alex Warren. Madonna's coming up soon as well. Her and Kylie have, of course, joined forces for their first official collaboration, Love Don't Go. It's a track that will feature on Madonna's upcoming remix project, which is released this Friday, actually. So not long to wait to hear that. And they did a bit of a gig together in Amsterdam recently, which was a special moment between two pop icons, the Queen of Pop and the Pop Princess. Doesn't get much bigger than Madonna and Kylie, does it? Right, the news is next at midday on Magic Radio. Magic Radio.
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11: The
20: top stories this hour. A former safeguarding minister wants to see domestic violence perpetrators added to the list of prisoners banned from the early release scheme. The Prime Minister's already confirmed those convicted of grooming, child sex abuse or rape won't be eligible under the plans to ease prison overcrowding in England and Wales. Jess Phillips says when domestic abusers reoffend, it's often with the same victim.
21: It's different to fraudsters getting out. There is a really specific violence against women and girls issue. It's not their responsibility to worry about the numbers or failures of politicians for decades before. It is only their responsibility to feel safe and feel part of the system.
20: Suspected human remains have been found close to a motorway in Greater Manchester. A stretch of the M67 through Tameside remains closed this lunchtime. Oil giant BP has seen its takings more than double again due to the impact of the Iran war. Company profits have hit £4.2 billion. And Scotland's exam results have improved across the board this year. Pass rates are up for National Fives, Hires and Advanced Hires.
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20: Some scattered showers in northern parts of the UK, but in the south, very hot and sunny. Highs at around 30 degrees Celsius. That's the latest. I'm Becky Cahill.
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Rihanna, Umbrella on the No Repeat Workday on Magic Radio. We'll play that for Fiona and Nick and the kids. They are on their way camping for a week. Enjoy that. I think the weather is going to be perfect for camping because it's not going to be quite as hot. There may be a bit of rain, but it's not going to be as hot, so enjoy that. We're going camping this weekend, actually. We'll never go to a campsite about 45 minutes from home. It's by the river. It's beautiful. It's in the middle of nowhere, even though it's only 45 minutes from home. And it's just great because whenever the kids say, and they're a bit old for this now, but they used to say, are we there yet? Every 2 minutes. And you could say, yes, we are, actually. So wind your neck in. We are there. I'm all in for camping 45 minutes from home. We're going this weekend, and I need to sort all the camping gear out. And I need to watch a YouTube video of how to put the tent up, because it's a new tent. I have put it up a couple of times, but not for a while. So I can't actually remember what order you need to do things. So that's what I'll do this afternoon. I shall go home and I shall watch a YouTube video on how to put the tent up. If you are camping over the next few days, enjoy. It's going to be good. I love camping. It's so relaxing once the tent's up. Here's the Human League, Don't You Want Me, and then Alex Warren, Carry You Home on Magic Radio. Yeah.

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1: 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I promise you, Madonna, La Isla Bonita. Here it is. On Friday, we will hear the Kylie Madonna official collaboration, Love Don't Go, because that's when it's out.

0: on the No Repeat Workday on Magic Radio. We play this over on Magic Soul, our sister station, which you can find on your smart speaker or your digital radio or on the Rayo app. Plenty of places to tune into Magic Soul, which does sound amazing all year round, but especially when the sun is shining. And we've had a lot of sunshine and more to come. So maybe give Magic Soul a listen. Lamar is on at 1 o'clock. He's on every lunchtime for an hour. And then on again at the weekend as well, playing the best variety of soul and Motown. It is well worth a listen. And the very lovely producer, Rini, she's on at the weekends as well, Saturday and Sunday from midday. I always listen if I've got nothing else to do. And I can't find anything else to listen to. No, it's a joke. You're very good, and I've said this before. I think she's really good. She knows about the music. She's great. Give her a listen. She's on Saturday and Sunday from midday. Give Lamar a listen from 1 o'clock every weekday as well. But make sure you come back to me. Okay, that's the only thing I will say. Don't leave me forever. Whitney's on the way. Mika and Brian Adams and Melanie C before Neve.
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0: Katy Perry Firework on Magic Radio. I'm glad I had time to squeeze that in for you on the No Repeat Workday, which continues with Niamh after the news headlines at 1 o'clock. You know the deal. We won't play the same song twice between 9 and 5. That is our promise to you. So whatever you are doing this afternoon, whether you're working, whether you're doing stuff with the kids, you're on holiday, maybe you're doing some DIY like me. I'm doing a house renovation at the moment, so most of my afternoons are taken up with that. But of course you can listen to the radio and do that at the same time, so that's a good thing. Enjoy the rest of your Tuesday. I will leave you in the very capable hands of Niamh, and I'll see you back here tomorrow morning at 10 o'clock.
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19: The top stories this hour. Victims are welcoming new plans to keep prisoners convicted of sexual abuse and grooming in jail. Sir Keir Starmer has previously announced some of the most serious offenders would be let out earlier to free up space in prisons in England and Wales. But two of PC Andrew Harper's killers will still be released early, leading to an angry reaction from the Police Federation's chief for the Thames Valley Force. NHS staff say they've experienced a notable rise in racism from patients over the last 18 months. Some say patients have refused to be treated by people who aren't white. Breast cancer screening is missing 95% of women under 50 who are at risk because the current criteria is too narrow. Researchers are warning the current guidelines focus only on inherited genes and not on lifestyle. And a second runway is opening at Gatwick. The government's won a legal challenge at the High Court, meaning the expansion project can go ahead.
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19: Wet across the north with a risk of hail and thunder across Northern Ireland. Scattered showers in western areas, warm and humid elsewhere. That's the latest. I'm Louise Easton.
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powerful stuff from the script, Hall of Fame, for your Tuesday lunchtime. You're listening to Magic Radio with me, Niamh. Hi there, I'm here till 4 o'clock, playing you the best variety from the 80s to now, across your working day. We aren't repeating any songs, that's our promise to you, so you won't hear repeats between 9 and 5. Nick's off to do more DIY. He's loving this, you know, he's loving this house renovation stuff. He runs out the door. He said to me, Niamh, I've got a house full of tradies today, everyone you could think of, plumber, carpenter, and he went on, and I just like wasn't listening. As soon as he started talking about it and went into some detail, I just switched off. So he's gone to do DIY. I said to him, Nicholas, what are you going to do today? He said, oh, I'm going to knock down a wall. And you should have seen the light in his eyes. He was very pleased. I said, be careful, do you know what you're doing? And he went, of course I do. And I thought, no, he doesn't. Anyway, Nick, hopefully we'll be back tomorrow at 10 in the morning without any injuries, let's say. For now, it's this. This was the song of the millennium. Can you believe it? It's Jennifer Lopez, Waiting for Tonight on Magic Radio. Stay there. And then such a classic and beautiful song from James Blunt. Literally, You're Beautiful plays next.

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0: If you've been tuned in since nine today, that's the first time that you've heard that on Magic Radio. James Blunt, you're beautiful. We bring you the best variety from the 80s to now. I'm Niamh, and we promise you no repeats across your working day. Looking ahead, one of my favourite songs that I play as a DJ. We have been rocking on dance floors to this song since it came out. Eurythmics, Sweet Dreams on the way. And Taylor Swift, The Fate of Ophelia, if the kids are tuned in. But let's talk about how you could win life-changing cash ahead of your weekend.
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Gok and Gabby will kick it off with the non-stop 9 o'clock an hour of back-to-back music to kickstart the No Repeat Workday. And then we promise to then not play the same song twice until you go home. It's the No Repeat Workday every day on Magic Radio. So we waited. She took a while, Taylor Swift. Listen, it's fine. She was busy. She was falling in love properly. She was getting engaged in all sorts of stuff, but we waited and waited. And then, new music came out and we are absolutely loving it. I can't believe it. The lead single from her 12th studio album, 12. You would think with the fact that I got two little girls at home who are massive Swifties that I would know every single album, but in a way we haven't covered them all, which is kind of a relief. But yes, here she is. It's Taylor and The Fate of Ophelia on Magic Radio. Stay there for such an emotional song from Lionel Richie. Hello is next.

Lionel Richie, Hello. Definitely one of the greatest ballads of all time. Isn't it just? Get goosebumps every time I hear it. And that's a lot of goosebumps. We've been hearing that for absolutely ages. Beautiful. It's just after 1:30 on your Tuesday afternoon. I'm Niamh and I'm here till 4, bringing you the best variety from the 80s to now across your working day. And of course, I'll repeat to you, I'll promise to you, we don't repeat any songs between 9 and 5. We don't want to do that to your working day. We want it to fly by. Now, your Magic Radio Breakfast Show is back with Gok and Gabby tomorrow morning when you wake up. We'll be playing The Reflex, opening the band van for a bit of group therapy. All the things that I could put in the band van during the summer holidays. Let's not get me started. It will never end. And the new series of Ted Lasso is out. So Gabby is going to see if she can get hold of her old pal, Hannah Waddingham, to come on the show. I feel like Gabby can make it happen. She's definitely got magical powers, let me tell you. Right, on the way, Natalie Imbruglia, Aha, and Westlife.

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listening was on point. What about yours? You have to do it. That's how you have to end the song. 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We are in the middle of our No Repeat Workday from 9 to 5 every weekday. We promise we won't play the same song twice to help your workday fly by and be more positive. You can enjoy it. Now, as we're heading towards the end of your lunch break, I want to give you a chance to test your knowledge of the music we play and get your mind back up to speed with our lunchtime lyric quiz. So, can you tell me what the song and the artist these lyrics come from? It's not the way you caress me, toy with my affection. Text me on 61054. 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Good luck. I'll tell you soon. What do you reckon? Sounds familiar, doesn't it? I wonder. And are you going to Google it, or do you know it? That's the thing. All right, let's get into this. Norwegian pop synth music from back in the day. Tick, tick, tick. It's Aha. Take on me. We bring you the best variety from the 80s to now. Turn it up.

0: Atlantic Radio. We're in the middle of playing our lunchtime lyric quiz. Let me know what you reckon. Tell me the song and the artist these lyrics come from. It's not the way you caress me, toy with my affection. 61054 is the number. Start your message with the word magic. Give me 20 minutes as well. Your no repeat workday continues with Alana Miles. I'm going to play you Take That and some Pharrell Williams. We can all feel a bit happy. It's sunny at the end of the day, isn't it? Magic
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19: The top stories this hour. Jess Phillips is calling for inmates convicted of domestic violence to also be banned from the prison early release scheme in England and Wales. The former safeguarding minister says that when those criminals reoffend, it's almost always with the same victim. Andy Burnham's confirmed those serving time for rape or child abuse won't be eligible for the scheme. French authorities say 157 people have been rescued after a boat carrying migrants caught fire in the English Channel this morning. British Border Force vessels, the RNLI, French boats and a French Navy helicopter were deployed to the scene. There's a warning: patients at risk of developing breast cancer in England aren't being identified because of gaps in criteria given to GPs. New research suggests current guidelines on who should be referred for specialist care miss up to 95% of patients under the age of 50 who go on to develop the disease. And after days of record-breaking temperatures, rain is finally on the way for some parts of the UK. Some amber heat health alerts are still in place until tomorrow.
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19: Wet across the north with a risk of hail and thunder across Northern Ireland. Scattered showers in western areas, warm and humid elsewhere. That's the latest. I'm Louise Easton.
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classic Take That Patience on Magic Radio with me, Neve. I'm playing you the best variety from the 80s to now on your Tuesday afternoon. And of course, our promise to you, we don't repeat songs between 9 and 5. Now, thanks to everyone who got involved in our little lunchtime lyric quiz. Earlier on, I gave you the lyrics. It's not the way you caress me, toy with my affection. What did you reckon? You know what I've got to say? I think it baffled a few people because I got a few answers that were definitely not correct, which I won't go into, and then plenty of people got it right. For example, Sarah, Paul, Sonia, Jack Russell from Me on Veil said, Neve, it's Sometimes by Erasure. You're right, it is. Well done to Donna from Godstone as well. She got it right. Vicky in Maidenhead, you are always on point. She says, I loved it. It was my era. She says, I was 9 or 10 when it came out. Vicky, you had good taste for that age, you know? Right, our lunchtime lyric quiz will be back tomorrow. It's just a little bit of fun. Let's listen to it right now. It's Sometimes on Magic Radio.

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1: Oh, I know. Boy, oh boy. Or barely awake. Paddle to the metal. Oh, man. I should do this for a living.
0: It feels good to be Boatu. It feels good to Geico.
3: Oh, it's just like a musical pow, isn't it? It's so brilliant. And you know what? For the first time recently when I went out, I saw a DJ play it at a rooftop bar and all of the girls were on their feet. All the ladies were singing it out loud. And you know what? All the guys looked terrified. That's literally what happened. The girls are like, where's my husband? And all the guys were running away. That's how it ended up looking. So there we go. It might take Ray a little bit longer, but you know, it's okay. It's okay. It's Magic Radio with me, Niamh. I'm here till 4 o'clock. It's Tuesday afternoon and I'm bringing you the best variety from the 80s. Now, looking ahead, when we say the best, we mean the best. I've got Michael Jackson, Man in the Mirror. It's going to just change your day. It's that good. And we're going to be clapping along to Pharrell Williams, happy and smiling, no doubt. And you could be smiling if you win life-changing cash before your weekend has even begun. Make me a winner! Upgrade your summer. On Friday, someone will be taking home 550k. What would you do with that type of cash? Last week's winner, Zoe, is using her winnings to finally get married.
4: 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But we've been together nearly 20 years, so we're not married. And, you know, life gets in the way. It's not that we don't want to. It's just that, you know, life happens and things change.
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Were you clapping along? You have to. It's Pharrell Williams, Happy on Magic Radio. We bring you the best variety from the 80s to now. And we promise you one thing, we will bring you that variety and we will make it so vast that your whole day will be filled with nostalgic tracks like that one there from Despicable Me 2. So I feel like the kids love it, but we also love it. We love it too. And we're going to soundtrack your day for your long summer car journeys, the barbecues, what you're doing while you're at work, from 80s Whitney to 90s Boyzone, Adele from the noughties to Ray. From right now, it's songs to sing along to and songs to move you, like this one. Michael Jackson, could it be his best? It's way up there. It's Man in the Mirror on Magic Radio.

0: Oh, he just holds your heart for the whole song. Elton John, Sacrifice.
1: No sacrifice at all.
0: I vividly remember the album cover. Elton had blonde hair and he was wearing this hat. I remember it. I mean, the first time that you hear that, you'll never forget it. It really strikes you. What a song. It's what we mean when we say we bring you the best variety from the 80s to now across your working day. We don't repeat songs as well. That's the no repeat work day promise. I'm Niamh. Now let's talk about this, because this summer, step into the ABBA Arena and celebrate 50 years of Dancing Queen at ABBA Voyage. 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I've been. It was amazing. I got extremely carried away. I think I danced the whole way through. It was brilliant. Speaking of dancing, Whitney Houston wants you involved. I've got Kings of Leon coming up as well. Stay there.
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It's already coming up to 3 o'clock on your Tuesday afternoon. Showbiz news, let's talk Odyssey. I've been talking about it non-stop since I saw it at the weekend. That's coming up. But first, En Vogue and then Callum Scott on Magic Radio.

0: Wow. Callum Scott, Dancing on My Own on Magic Radio with me, Niamh. We play you the best variety from the 80s to now, and everybody is rightfully so obsessed with the Odyssey and talking about it. I saw it on Saturday. I thought it was absolutely incredible on every level. I haven't even got time right now to go into how much I loved it, but it was so well cast. And as a British Asian, I was really proud and happy to see that there was a British Asian actor in a huge role. Himesh Patel stars in it, and he tells us right now about what a big risk it was leaving EastEnders to make it in a big blockbuster film like this.
1: I mean, I had a few people tell me when I left EastEnders that, you know, yeah, this is good, like, good for you that you've made this decision, but, you know, just go see what's out there and then, you know, come back in a few years. And I was like, I understood at the time, I was like, I guess there's no precedent set for, like, doing much in terms of, like, the kind of stuff that I wanted to do, but I was a bit like, why do you have so little faith in me?
0: He did such an incredible job in his role. I cannot express more how you need to see Odyssey. Get ready, though. It is 3 hours long, but I would go and see it again. Maybe not straight away, but I would. Right, give me 20 minutes. I'll play you Tracy Chapman, Taylor Swift and All Saints. Magic Radio.
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19: The top stories this hour. Andy Burnham insists nearly all prisoners released early in England and Wales will be tagged and subject to tougher monitoring. In a social media post, the Prime Minister's warned the public would face enormous risk if overcrowded prisons collapsed. Today's changes mean serious child sex offenders and groomers won't be eligible. Molly is angry her abuser could be let out.
20: All that fear has just come straight back. I don't think he's taken into consideration what this is actually doing to us and us as victims and how we've just not been put into any thought about it, really.
19: A 14-year-old boy has drowned at Millwall Outer Dock in East London. He entered the water yesterday and his body was recovered after a search operation last night. The English National Ballet has been hit by a cyber attack. Customer contact details were accessed, but no passwords or payment information was compromised. And Ed Sheeran has been fined for failing to insure his classic Aston Martin while it was being converted to electric power. The DVLA discovered the lapse during restoration work in December.
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19: Wet across the north with a risk of hail and thunder across Northern Ireland. Scattered showers in western areas. Warm and humid elsewhere. That's the latest. I'm Louise Easton.
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always like this one from Taylor Swift. There's something about it. It kind of resonates as well. We've all been an anti-hero at some point in our lives. Make sure you put us on in your office because you won't hear the same song twice between 9 and 5. Unlike some other radio stations, it's your no-repeat work day. And it happens Monday to Friday. And, of course, we play you the best variety from the 80s to now. You're with me and Eve till 4 o'clock. We are in it. It's the school summer holidays. And I want your summer holiday shout-outs, please. What are you up to today? Are you off with the kids? Heading away on holiday? Are you packing? Are you prepping? Or are you holding down the fort at work with loads of people? For loads of people because they're off on holiday. Doesn't seem fair. Whatever you're up to, I want to hear from you. WhatsApp me on 03444 77 88. Or you can text me on 61054. Start your text with the word magic. Let me know who you are, who you're with and what you're up to. And you could be part of our summer holiday shout-outs here on Magic Radio. Here's Mark Cohn, Walking in Memphis.

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0: All Saints Pure Shores. It's definitely one for the beach, isn't it? It is. It's Tuesday afternoon. You're with me, Niamh, till 4 o'clock. And then Tom and Kat will take over on Home Time. I'm playing you the best variety from the 80s to now. Of course, not repeating songs. That's our promise. That's our no-repeat workday between 9 and 5. Looking ahead, we're really getting used to hearing Olivia Dean and her lovely vibe. And there is just something about this song. It's kind of like an ode to love and appreciation for herself. I'm going to play you So Easy to Fall in Love. That's coming up. And one that we've all sung to at some point when we've done late night karaoke. Goo Goo Dolls, Iris is on the way. But you could be winning life-changing cash on Friday. Your weekend would be totally different. So would everything.
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I'm going to be here till 4 then, and Tom and Kat are going to take over on home time soon. So Olivia Dean at the moment, well, she's absolutely flying. She's getting all sorts of awards. She's nominated for everything pretty much. You know what? It's very well deserved. Here she is. So easy to fall in love.

0: to your Tuesday afternoon. I'm doing your summer holiday mentions. What is going on in your world? Are you doing the juggle? What's happening? Jenny from Mansfield messaging saying, hi, Niamh, it's my birthday. I'm 56 years old today and I'm listening to you in the garden. Jenny, happy birthday to you. Have a wonderful birthday. Another one, James in Hackney says, hi, Niamh, I'm working from home with a fan, an ice cold drink and very little to do. Magic is keeping me sane. Oh, James, a nice one. That actually sounds pretty decent, I've got to say. Right, I'll do some more. So do text, 61054 is the number. Start your message with the word magic. I'm back with TLC, some Queen coming up too. Magic
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I don't know about you, but I had a little boogie there. It's a great track from Sabrina Carpenter, Espresso, on Magic Radio. Well, it's nearly time for me to say farewell to you. Tom's going to pop in soon from home time and tell us what's happening on the show. I'm currently doing your summer holiday mentions. I got a funny one because earlier I played Michael Jackson, Man in a Mirror, and somebody texted saying, Niamh, can you believe it? Man in the Mirror comes on while I'm working on a mirror frame at Richmond Furniture Scheme. I would say, with my woo-woo-ness, that is a sign. There you go. Hello, lovely Roxy. So nice to hear from you as always. Thank you, my darling. So for me, the kids are well and truly out of my hair because, yes, my mum and dad has them again. They're out on the trampoline having a great time hanging out with my parents. Bless them. They did not enjoy going to tennis camp. It was like, yeah, they went once. And as soon as I picked them up, they said, Mummy, we're not doing that again. It was too sporty. And I thought, well, really, it's in the name, isn't it? It's tennis camp. But it wasn't for them. Of course not. They just want to sit around with their grandparents. Who wouldn't? And get fed. Right, here's Queen. I Want to Break.

0: Madonna hung up on Magic Radio. Tom and Kat are up next with Home Time. Tom's popped in to tell us what's happening on the show. Tom, what's going on?
1: Oh, Niamh, it's a great question. So it is roughly, it's not even close to halfway through the summer holidays. I was about to say it's halfway through the summer holidays, but you know what I mean. The summer holidays are in mid-swing, shall we say. So Kat and I are going to be here with Home Time from 4. And we want to know, how is it going? Are you team surviving? Or are you team thriving? That is the question we've got for you. Are you thriving or surviving? Kat's had no sleep. She's got a baby who's teething. She's definitely surviving. My kids have been at sports camp, so I'm thriving. So we want to know, which one are you? 61054 on the text, magic at the top of your text. You can WhatsApp 03444 777 888. Are you team survive, team thrive? What's going on with your summer holidays so far?
0: Okay, love that. Thank you. You can take my cap off now. Thank you, Price, for that.
1: Very nice. You've got a small head.
0: Yes, I do. Right, give the guys 20 minutes. Your no-repeat workday continues. They've got Backstreet Boys, Christina Perry, Starship, and more. I'll see you tomorrow at 1.
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16: The top stories this hour. The government's apologised to the family of PC Andrew Harper as two of his killers remain eligible for early release in October, but serious child sex offenders and groomers won't see their prison time cut. Andy Burnham says it wasn't safe to include other groups because overcrowding in prisons in England and Wales could put the public at risk. A 14-year-old boy is drowned after getting into difficulty in the River Thames in East London. He was pulled out of the Millwall outer dock after a near four-hour search last night. It's thought fires are being started deliberately on a mountain in the Rhondda Valley in South Wales, where a blaze has been burning since Saturday. Police are investigating as efforts continue to contain and extinguish the wildfire in Ferndale. The fire is still being treated as a major incident. And the first Star Wars film is being dubbed into Welsh. A New Hope will air on S4C on Christmas Day ahead of the movie's 50th anniversary next year. Wet across the north with a risk of hail and thunder across Northern Ireland. Scattered showers in western areas, warm and humid elsewhere. That's the latest. I'm Louise Easton.
1: Thank you, Louise.
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1: The summer holidays are underway, which means we need this music, I think. Taking on the challenge. The multi-weeks of having the little ones in the house. A lot of us in week two, maybe week three of the summer holidays. And Kat and I are asking today, how's it going? How are you doing?
0: It must feel like being on a travelator, actually.
1: Yes.
0: For most of it.
1: Largely futile, you mean? Just, you're going at full speed and you're not getting anywhere. Yes, that's exactly what it feels like. Yeah.
0: So we want to know, are you surviving or are you thriving? Maybe you're thriving. Maybe you're having a great time.
1: Yeah, yeah,
0: lots going on. Fun days out. You've planned it really well. You know what you're doing. Maybe the grandparents have taken them for a bit.
1: Lovely. Ooh. Deploy the grandservants. Maybe that's what you've done. Or maybe you're just surviving. You're just getting by. You're clawing together things to do. You're on a Zoom for work. The kids are in the background kicking off. You got a glass of wine ready to go by the evening / mid-afternoon. Maybe you're surviving.
0: Maybe. We want to take a poll of the nation. If you're in charge of little ones, stop what you're doing right now. Pick up your phone and tell us, are you surviving or thriving? And tell us why, please, as well.
1: If you've got time to, of course, because if you are just surviving, this is going to be hard to find the time. 61054, magic at the top of your text on the WhatsApps. 03 444 777 888. Are you surviving or are you thriving? Let us know. Here's Starship.

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0: a good summer song, isn't it? Sugar Babes. That's About You Now, and this is Magic Radio Home Time with Tom and Kat on a Tuesday.
1: There is about 40 minutes to go of Tuesday's no-repeat workday. Whether you're at work this week or on holiday or at home with the kids maybe, if you get Magic Radio on at the start of your day, you can leave it on because you will never hear the same song twice between 9 and 5.
0: Still to come, we've got more of the best variety from the 80s to now, including a 90s summer anthem from No Mercy and that huge Alex Warren tune that spent 13 weeks at number one last year.
2: Your summer.
0: So, Shuba, you're right there. Having a little slurp on your drink. Are you okay? Do you want me to do this one? Lovely for everyone too. Bit of ASMR drinking from Kat Shuba.
1: Sometimes you just need to get rid of the frog in your throat. That's
0: fine.
1: All. Okay? And that's what I was trying to do discreetly.
0: Frog gone?
1: There was a microphone in front of my mouth. So
0: you're broadcasting live to the nation.
1: Quite hard to do. Anyway,
0: are you okay? Do you want me to do this?
1: No. Okay. Time's running out for your chance to upgrade your summer spend with an extra £1,000 cash today. This is very serious business.
0: It is very serious. Yes, enter Make Me a Winner before 4:30 today. We've got about 10 minutes to go. Not only could you win £550,000 on Friday, but you'll also have the chance to win £1,000 today.
1: But you only have until 4:30 p.m. to qualify. 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
1: The M67 eastbound is closed, heading between Junction 3 and Junction 4. It's a police incident. There were some overnight roadworks closing the motorway. Now it's a police incident, keeping it closed. Junction 3 through to 4, that last bit, heading towards the Pennines away from Manchester. The M60 anti-clockwise is slow. Where there was a collision, Junction 25 to 24. The M1 northbound is very slow near Sheffield, Junction 31 to 32. The collision there is on the hard shoulder now, but be careful passing that one. And the M1 northbound partially blocked Junction 16 with an obstruction.
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1: All right, we are now into what, the second, maybe the third week of the school holidays. And Kat and I are asking a pretty big question if you are currently riding the wave, the roller coaster of school holidays. Are you surviving or are you thriving?
0: Maybe you're having a great time off with the kids and you're thriving. Maybe it's more of a struggle and it feels like you're just surviving. We're taking a poll of the nation, so let us know.
1: Yeah, we're going to have a percentage at the end of this.
0: Yeah.
1: We're going to know for a fact whether the nation looking after little ones is surviving or thriving. Kelly in Suffolk. Hi, Tom. Hi, Kat. We are thriving. Very nice. Well done. I've been pretty well organised and have a different craft activity every morning to do together. But it's screen time in the afternoon and then a walk. All about balance. Wow. Kelly and Suffolk, well done.
0: Kelly's nailed parenting.
1: She really has.
0: What on earth is going on there? Fantastic. Michelle in Cheltenham says, hey everyone, we are surviving. And when I say surviving, what I mean is exhausted. Our holiday away isn't for another week. And I've got three children. Oh. I'm working part-time from home, so sticking them in front of a film for a bit each day, that's okay, isn't it? It is absolutely fine, Michelle.
1: Yeah.
0: Can I introduce you to Dancing Fruit on YouTube? It is fantastic.
1: What's Dancing Fruit? Have you lost
0: brilliant.
1: Your marbles?
0: It's fantastic.
1: Okay.
0: Any parents out there will absolutely know what I'm talking about.
1: Okay, fine.
0: It's fantastic.
1: Off you go, kids. Go and complete YouTube. All right. If you are looking after little ones, let us know. Are you surviving or are you thriving? 61054, magic at the top on the WhatsApps. 03444 777 888. And if you are surviving, this song's

0: 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And Memories on Magic Radio Home Time with Tom and Cat on Tuesday afternoon.
1: Now, maybe you've just got back from your holiday and you're back at work, or maybe you're getting ready to go on holiday. All right.
0: Yes, you're right, all right, Tom. Yes,
1: maybe you're on holiday right now and you're listening to Magic Radio at this time of day when you wouldn't normally have the chance to. Well, hello, if that's you. Kat and I are very glad to be part of your Tuesday afternoon here at Magic Radio. We promise you, well, one thing, we'll always play the best variety from the 80s to now. And also, if we are going on holiday, I will be as smug as possible.
0: Yes, of course.
1: Just so you know.
0: And that's fair, because I was smug when I went last week, and now I'm regretting that. Mm-hmm. We are here to be the soundtrack for the long car journeys, barbecues, and for while you work as well, of course.
1: Yeah, from 80s Whitney to 90s Boyzone, Adele from the noughties, Ray from right now. It's songs to sing along to like this, and we've got loads more of those still to come on the show between now and five.
0: Yep, including a proper 80s classic from Fleetwood Mac, and the No Repeat Workday heads into Tuesday evening with Shakira.
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4: The M67 is closed for eastbound traffic, junction 3 through to 4, away from Manchester towards the Pennines. It's just that last section that's closed, and only that direction now because of a police investigation. The M1 northbound's busy near Sheffield, junction 31 to 32. There's an incident on the hard shoulder, so be careful passing that one. All lanes are open, though. It's looking busy on the M1 northbound, junction 16 to 17, partially blocked by an obstruction. And the M25 anti-clockwise, there's a lane closure with a broken down vehicle just after junction 6 for Godstone. It's slow with lane 1 closed. I'm Nick Arkell.
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0: Oh, so good. Fleetwood Mac, Little Lies, Magic Radio, Home Time with Tom and Kat. It's Tuesday.
1: So the school holidays roll on and we are taking a...
0: This is the right music for this, isn't it? I'm enjoying
1: perfect.
0: It.
1: Perfect. We're taking a scientific poll of the nation and asking if you're in charge of little ones, are you surviving or are you thriving?
0: Or are you a gladiator? I'm surviving, I'm afraid. This is Jenny in London town. I'm quite fortunate because I'm a stay-at-home mum, so I don't need to work as well. But we're 2 weeks in now and I have, quite frankly, had enough. Today, I thought they could have a couple of friends around to help occupy them so they weren't constantly asking me for things. What's actually happened is that I'm now following twice the number of kids around the house tidying up after them. Help me. Oh, Jenny, that's so familiar.
1: Twice as many questions.
0: Yes, yes. You think a play date is a bit less labour, and then you go and look at their room afterwards and you're like, oh.
1: Oh, it's all part of the fun, surely.
0: Yeah, sure, why not?
1: It's because mine haven't started that yet.
0: Oh, the playdates, Kat, the playdates.
1: Claire in Sussex says, I'm thriving because I've given up.
0: Nice. Yes.
1: I lowered my expectations and my goals. The kids are allowed to be in their pyjamas as long as they want. No chocolate before 1 p.m. And they can make their own lunch as long as they don't touch the oven. It's working a treat. I've got two kids, Lola, who's 7, and Margot, who's 5. And this has been the best summer holidays yet.
0: Claire in Sussex needs to write a book, doesn't she?
1: Giving up. Just call it giving up. I've given up.
0: There you go. Right, after our entirely scientific survey of the nation, very scientific, we can tell you, and you won't be surprised, 68% of the nation are surviving. Oh, well there done. You go. Well done. Well done. Right, time for the final No Repeat song of the No Repeat Workday. It's Shakira.
2: 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We got the refugees.
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1: All right, the No Repeat Workday is done. It's closing the laptop. Heading off into Tuesday evening, but fear not, it'll return tomorrow morning when Gok and Gabby are going to kickstart the No Repeat Workday with an hour of back-to-back songs from 9 tomorrow morning.
0: Then keep us on because we promise you won't hear the same song twice until you go home. So if the office is quiet, lots of people off at the moment, and you're in control of the radio or the smart speaker, make sure it's on Magic Radio.
1: Obviously, stick it on. That's
0: definitely
1: what you've got to do.
0: Immediately.
1: All right, still to come, we've got more of the best variety from the 80s to now. So give us your next 20 minutes. We have got some Jamelia, a bit of Taylor Swift, and a great song from George Michael. All that and more still to come on Magic Radio Home Time.
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9: The top stories this hour. Andy Burnham admits he wanted to go further in restricting eligibility for early release from jails in England and Wales. Serious child sex offenders and groomers won't see their prison time cut from October, but the Prime Minister says a bigger list of crimes carries an enormous risk. The accomplice in Ellie Edwards' murder outside a pub on Merseyside in 2022 could be freed a year earlier. Her dad, Tim, says it's a kick in the teeth.
13: Don't just take us as a number, because that's all this exercise is a number crunching exercise. Take into, you know, the humanity side of things.
9: NHS staff say they've experienced a notable rise in racism from patients over the last 18 months. A new poll suggests some people have refused to be treated by those who aren't white. And former FIFA president Sepp Blatter says the time is right for a woman to lead the organisation as Gianni Infantino clings on to the position. He's under increased pressure, with member organisations withdrawing their support in him following his failed plan to sell stakes in the World Cup. Rain continuing in the north, mostly dry across eastern and southeastern England. Sunshine and showers expected tomorrow. That's the latest. I'm Louise Easton.
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1: So the summer holidays are well underway and lots of people are going away. Either you've been away or you're heading on your holiday soon. I went last week.
0: Yeah, you did.
1: Went to Greece. It was
0: lovely. You had a time, didn't you?
1: I had a time. I went on a trip. The baby was teething. He's 11 months old and he got three new teeth the moment we got back. They cut through while he was there. And yeah, there wasn't a lot of sleep that went on. The food was lovely and the atmosphere was great.
0: Sure. That's, you're clutching at several straws here. But listen, I've got some good news for you, Kat, because obviously you did have a sort of sleep-interrupted holiday, but I've got a consolation prize. I'm going on my holiday on Saturday.
1: Oh,
0: so that's
1: I'm so
0: something
1: happy
0: for you to enjoy for me.
1: Yeah.
0: Now, I'm going to a little place that we like to call France.
1: Okay.
0: And what I thought I'd do on the show every day this week is learn some new French words to help me with my French holiday. Okay?
1: Oh, fantastic.
0: Do you want to learn the words
1: I'm
0: with
1: up
0: me?
1: For this,
0: I mean,
1: yes.
0: You may not be coming on holiday with us, but it might help you out.
1: Oh,
0: yeah.
1: It'd be nice to be bilingual.
0: Exactly, right. There you go. Obviously, you'll be here next week working away with Harry Judd. I'll be on
1: I'll
0: holiday.
1: I'll teach him some French.
0: Okay, I'm sure you will. All right, so let's go through some of the words, shall we? First of all, let's find out what we've got here. Massage. Okay, so in French, the word massage. Massage. Do you want to?
1: Massage.
0: Very nice. Okay, that's great. Another word I'm going to be needing next week. What have we got here? Cocktail. Let's do that one in French. Okay. Are you ready?
1: Yeah, I'm ready.
0: Cocktail.
1: Cocktail.
0: Very good. Very nice. And then the third word, just helping me to get ready for my holiday next week. Lengthy nap. Long sieste. Do you want to just...
1: Long sieste. Are you trying to wind me up with these?
0: Yeah, I'm getting my GCSE in smug. There you go.
1: Massage, cocktail and long nap.
0: Just my holiday cat, that's all.

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0: Someone has to be the lucky one. 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
1: All right, still to come, we're going to be playing the 1-2-3 game. 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
1: And our winner of £1,000 today is Yaroslav. Congratulations, Yaroslav.
2: Amazing information. Thank you. Oh, very good, very, very good, very, very, it's a surprise for me. Thank you very much.
1: Oh, legends.
0: Congratulations. There's more chances to win with a massive £550,000 to be won on Friday.
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15: The M67 eastbound is closed by a police incident. Investigation work continues. Junction 3 through to 4 just outside closed. It's since overnight road works, but now a police investigation ongoing there. The M1 northbound is busy, junction 16 to 17, partially blocked by an obstruction. The M25 is busy anti-clockwise, junction 6, where there was a broken down vehicle. And the M62 westbound, coming towards Manchester, two lanes are closed, junction 23 to 22 near Rishworth Moor. With a collision on that stretch, it's causing a queue back to 25. I'm Nick Archer.
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2: And it's time to play the 1-2-3 game with our friends at HelloFresh. We are going to play you clips from three songs that would sound great on your cooking playlist. And all you need to do is identify those songs.
0: You get 1 second of the first song, 2 seconds of the second, and 3 seconds of the third song. We just need the titles.
2: If you get all three songs correct, you will win a month of HelloFresh. It's an incredible prize.
0: Yeah, it's going to be an amazing prize. And if you don't get all three right, you get a Magic Radio mug just for playing.
2: Okay, listen carefully. Here is the 1-2-3. There it is. But can anyone get it right? We've chosen someone at random to play, and playing today is Sam. Hello, Sam.
3: Hi, Sam.
4: Hi.
2: Hi. Where are you right now, Sam?
4: I'm in Cornwall.
0: I see. Whereabouts in Cornwall?
4: In Levercity.
0: Oh, lovely. Is that a holiday or is that where you live?
4: Oh, it's where I live.
0: Oh, lucky thing.
4: I don't need a holiday.
0: All right, listen, Sam, are you ready to try and win the 1-2-3?
4: I am indeed, yeah.
2: All right, good luck. Here it is. Sam, can you name song number one?
4: Number one, I think, is Crazy by Seal.
0: Song number two?
4: Say You Won't Let Go, James Arthur.
2: And song number three, please.
4: It's Taylor Swift, Cool Summer, because it's my favourite song.
0: Okay.
2: Well, Sam, maybe that favourite song was lucky, because we can tell you've got all three right.
0: Yes!
2: Yes!
0: You've won the 1-2-3. You have bagged yourself a month of HelloFresh. You got them right. It was Seal, Crazy, James Arthur, Say You Won't Let Go, and Taylor Swift, Cruel Summer.
4: I'll tell you what, I am so happy. I've just been going through my shopping list, so that's just made my month.
2: Oh, you're going to have a great time picking them, and when they arrive, it's all there for you. So easy to put together. Fantastic. Well done, Sam.
0: It's so good.
4: Thank you so much.
0: Oh, Sam, you can really spoil yourself. There's some great stuff in there. Well done, Sam. Congratulations.
4: Thank you very much.
2: Bye, Sam.
0: Cheers. Bye. Good. All right, we go again with a brand new 1-2-3. Shall we do the new 1-2-3, Catch
2: You? Let's do it. Here it is. Do you know any of these?
0: What happened at the end then? Producer Dave just doing an evil cackle. Can we do it once more?
2: Evil.
0: Once more, come on. Oh, you.
2: I know one, I think I know one of them.
0: Yeah, I do.
2: That's really tough.
0: That's a really tough one. All right, remember, you get a Magic Radio mug if you even just know one of them, just for playing. If you get none right, you still get a Magic Radio mug. If you get all three, then just like Sam just did, you win yourself a month of HelloFresh.
2: It's well worth having a go. However many you think you know, lines are open right now. Give us a call. It's 03-444-777-888. That number again, 03-444-777-888.
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1: So your Magic Radio breakfast show is back with Gok and Gabby tomorrow morning when you wake up. She's sitting in for Harriet this week.
0: Yes, they're going to be playing The Reflex. And because it's going to be Wednesday, they are opening the Ban Van for a bit of group therapy.
1: Very nice. And the new series of Ted Lasso is out. So Gabby is going to see if she can get her old pal, Hannah Waddingham, to come on the show.
0: Oh, she can. If anyone can do it, Gabby can. Yeah. Honestly, her little black book.
1: It's unbelievable.
0: Stuffed.
1: The people. She has got on speed dial.
0: Fantastic. Gok and Gabby are back tomorrow morning. 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
1: All right, on the way, there's more of the best variety from the 80s to now, including that huge Rick Astley tune. I wonder which one. And the artist who duetted with Kylie at World Pride in Amsterdam over the weekend, Madonna.
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13: The M67 eastbound is still closed away from Manchester with a police investigation going on. Junction 3 through to Junction 4 is a full eastbound closure only now. The M1 is busy northbound, junction 16 to 17. Thank you, Dylan, who let me know about an obstruction. Looking slow there. Northbound M1, junction 16 to 17. Thank you, Dylan. The northbound M1 is affected by a broken down vehicle, junction 30 to 31 near Sheffield. Two lanes are closed, causing delays. And southbound busy near junction 18 for Rugby. It's partially blocked by a collision. I'm Nick Arkell.
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0: Vogue. It's Madonna and Vogue, and before that, Rick Astley. 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
1: Something has happened recently, which is just wonderful. It's something that I've been waiting to happen since I became a parent.
0: Oh yeah, go on.
1: Me and my little boy have started reading chapter books instead of just, you know, like picture books with a little bit of writing underneath them. Now we're doing full stories and we're doing a chapter or two per night, and it's brilliant.
0: It's just the most beautiful thing. I've done this with my boys for a few years. Me and my youngest son at the moment, we're doing Carrie's War by Nina Borden. Oh my word, it's beautifully done.
1: Oh, how gorgeous.
0: And the chapters are just the right size.
1: Yes.
0: And I'd say it's the only time my son listens to me.
1: Yeah, but it is a special moment. Like, me and my little boy get in every night after work, and that's the thing that we do together. We get in bed and I read him a couple of chapters of the book. It's so good.
0: Oh, that's such a nice
1: moment.
0: Yeah,
1: we're reading The Boy Who Grew Dragons.
0: Okay. Good.
1: So, by Andy Shepherd. If anybody else has any recommendations, I'd love to hear them, actually. If that would be great, if you want to send them in and let me know, because we're looking for more books.
0: Yeah, and it's such a magical moment as well when you're just there and it's just you and your little one. It's a lovely, special thing. And it's really good to read to them.
1: Yeah, it's really, really good. He also mentioned that I'm better at doing it than his dad. He said that his dad doesn't do it right. So
0: I get it. Now I see why your face is lit up, why you're describing the joy of being a parent.
1: I'm better at it.
0: Yeah, it's because competitive cat has struck again. Okay, well done. Here's your BAFTA.

0: It's Pink on Magic Radio Home Time with Tom and Kat. That is Blow Me One Last Kiss.
1: Right, it's time for today's entertainment headline. Now, we played Madonna a few minutes ago and mentioned that she had duetted with Kylie at World Pride in Amsterdam at the weekend.
0: Yeah, they've now made a bit of an announcement, actually. Shockingly, it's their first ever collaboration. Madonna and Kylie are preparing to release a new remix of Madonna's song Love Sensation. It's going to be called the After Hours Mix.
1: God, what a place to debut as well at Pride.
0: Yeah.
1: That is fantastic. And we don't have long to wait either. It's dropping on Friday.
0: That really is a good news Friday right there, isn't it?
1: Looking forward to that. We'll tell you everything we know about the Madonna-Kylie collaboration over at magicradio.co.uk. Just click on entertainment.
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1: The
0: top stories this hour. The Prime Minister says the planned early release of prisoners will go ahead in October, but with some changes. People jailed for serious child sex offences and grooming will be excluded. The widow of an officer killed in the line of duty has called it a betrayal after learning two of her husband's killers remain eligible. A man in his 70s has died after a large fire broke out in fields in Gloucestershire. Crews were called to Chipping Camden yesterday with 13 fire engines at the scene at its height. Meanwhile, 70 officers in London have been dealing with another grass fire in Woolwich, which has destroyed shrubland the equivalent size of 7 football pitches. New analysis suggests the criteria given to GPs to refer women at risk of breast cancer miss nearly all under 50s who go on to develop the disease within a decade. And Bono's among those paying tribute to Oscar-winning musician Glenn Hansard at his funeral in Dublin. The frontman of Irish band The Frames was killed at the age of 56 in a motorcycle crash last week. Rain continuing in the north, mostly dry across eastern and southeastern England. Sunshine and showers expected tomorrow. That's the latest. I'm Louise Easton.
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0: One Republic and Counting Stars on Magic Radio Home Time with Tom and Kat. So I was just talking about how me and my little boy have got to a new level in our nighttime reading where we are reading chapter books each night, a couple of chapters from a book rather than
1: two chapters.
0: Yeah. Sometimes.
1: Generous of you. One and done. Bye-bye. Good night.
0: Instead of the picture books with a little bit of writing, now we have moved on to proper stories. It's so exciting.
1: It's exciting. It's a really magical time. We've had a few texts actually recommending good chapter books.
0: So maybe, I'm all for recommendations.
1: Of course. Maybe you are getting ready right now for bedtime for your little ones. Paul's been on. Hi, guys. Kat, you wanted a book recommendation. The Diamond Brothers by Anthony Horowitz. They were amazing for an eight-year-old. Very funny. Yes, I can second that, Paul. They're brilliant. I read almost all of those to my little boy when he was seven or eight. They're really, really funny.
0: Exciting. Yeah. Kate in Shoreham says, hi, Kat. You were talking about reading chapter books to your son. When my boys were little, it was hard to read to them both at once because they had different bedtimes. So I'd read a chapter of a Roald Dahl book to them both at breakfast each day.
1: That's interesting.
0: It was a really lovely start to the day for us all.
1: That's
0: I can't
1: good,
0: imagine
1: isn't it?
0: Reading in the morning.
1: Sitting down, turn down Gok and Gappy, read them a story.
0: I mean, it sounds delightful.
1: all right, not long till bedtime now for the kids and for me as well, to be fair. 8 o'clock, I'll be in bed. Womack and Womack now.

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0: 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This is Magic Radio Home Time with Tom and Kat. Hope you're doing all right.
1: On the way, we're going to be playing the Dish Dash with HelloFresh. It's our new weekly game, and someone is going to be winning 3 whole months of HelloFresh, so keep listening.
0: It's a great prize. It's a great quiz. It's on the way. And, of course, we've got more of the best variety from the 80s to now, including the chance to sing along with the Culture Club. And if it seemed like a long Tuesday,
1: it does seem like a long Tuesday. No offence to you, but
0: it does. No, I understand. It's been a long week. Maybe you're at home with the little ones. We have got the chance to breathe out a bit with the huge 90s song from The Course.
2: Make me a winner! Upgrade your summer.
1: Now, on Friday, someone is going to be taking home £550,000. What would you do with that type of cash?
0: Spend it.
1: Yeah, I'd spend it too. Last week's winner, Zoe, is using her winnings to finally get married.
3: We can actually get married as well. Well, we've been together nearly 20 years, so we're not married. And, you know, life gets in the way. It's not that we don't want to. It's just that, you know, life happens and things change.
0: Yes, life happens, but suddenly if you win this money, you can do all those things you meant to do ages ago. It is unbelievable. £550,000. 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
4: The M67 eastbound is still closed away from Manchester with a police investigation going on. Junction 3 through to Junction 4 is a full eastbound closure only now. The M1 is busy northbound, Junction 16 to 17. Thank you, Dylan, who let me know about an obstruction. Looking slow there, northbound M1, Junction 16 to 17. Thank you, Dylan. The northbound M1 is affected by a broken down vehicle, Junction 30 to 31 near Sheffield. Two lanes are closed, causing delays. And southbound busy near Junction 18 for Rugby. It's partially blocked by a collision. I'm Nick Arkell.
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3: Yes.
1: This is your chance to win a 3-month subscription to HelloFresh.
3: Okay, guys, here's how the Dish Dash works. We've got a delicious HelloFresh recipe in front of us. When you come on air, we're going to reveal that dish, and then you have got 10 seconds to name 3 ingredients that you think are in that dish.
1: Get 3 right and you win. Simple as that. Let's say hello to Lisa. Hello, Lisa.
4: Hello.
3: Okay, are you ready to play for 3 months of HelloFresh, Lisa?
4: I am.
1: Excellent. And do you understand the rules?
4: Yep, my fingers are crossed.
3: Okay, ours are too. Today's dish is Caribbean-style jerk.
1: The clock starts now.
3: Oh, she's off. She's already got one. There's her chicken.
4: Rice, greens, carrots, beans, garlic, onions, shallots, tomatoes. Cayenne pepper.
1: Oh,
3: no, I'm sorry. We got chicken out of you, but none of the others, I'm afraid. We're going to have to move on to our next caller.
1: Sorry, my love.
3: Thanks, Lisa. Bye.
4: Bye.
3: All right, next on the line is Fiona. Fiona has not been able to hear Lisa or anything that Lisa said. Hello, Fiona. Welcome to the Dish Dash.
5: Hiya.
1: Do you understand the rules?
5: Yes, I do.
1: Okay. All right, then. Today's dish is Caribbean-style jerk. Salt and pepper don't count. Your 10 seconds start now.
3: Go.
5: Okay. Chicken, rice, tomato, spinach, pepper, creme fraiche, yogurt, cheese, garlic powder, soy sauce, corn, peas, onions, lettuce.
1: Oh, you did so well.
3: You said all the foods in the world, I'm afraid, but you didn't say the ones we need. I'm so sorry. We're going to have to go to the next caller. Thank you.
1: Okay, let's say hello to Penny, who hasn't heard anything that the other callers have said so far. Hello, Penny.
6: Hello.
1: Today's dish is Caribbean-style jerk. Salt and pepper don't count. Remember, your 10 seconds start now.
6: Jerk, chicken, potatoes, pepper,
1: mustard. Yes.
3: Oh, amazing.
1: She's still got a couple of seconds
3: amazing.
1: Left.
3: Amazing. Congratulations, Penny. You've done it. You've won the Dish Dash.
6: Wow, thank you.
3: We've actually spoken to most of Britain and we finally find ourselves a winner. Let me give you the list that we were after. Kiwi, lime, coleslaw, potatoes, chicken, breadcrumbs, jerk paste, pineapple chutney and rocket. Sounds absolutely delicious. Penny, well done. You've just bagged yourself a 3-month HelloFresh subscription.
6: Oh, amazing. Thank you so much.
3: Thanks, Penny. Congratulations.
6: Thank you.
1: Bye.
3: All right, by the way, if you've got an air fryer, HelloFresh, which I don't, HelloFresh have got you sorted, lucky things, with their brilliant new air fryer range of meals to cook at home, including the delicious mini sausage, cheesy burritos and wedges. 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
1: And do you want to be next to play the Dish Dash for your chance to win? 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It's 03444 7788. That's 03444 7788.
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1: So Magic Radio's perfect playlist is here every night at 7 o'clock. It's an hour of our biggest songs. When you're finishing work, maybe you're driving home, maybe you're heading back from the gym, well done. Maybe you're just doing the washing up, whatever it is you're up to, it's
0: whatever
1: here.
0: It is, whatever it is. Every week a special guest picks their favourite five songs that would make their perfect playlist. And this week, she's back. It's Pixie Lott.
1: Yeah, she is back, isn't she?
0: Yeah, in a big way. Yeah.
1: We love Pixie Lott. She's on with Dan Morrissey tonight from 7 right here on Your Magic Radio.
0: Right, on the way, there's more of the best variety from the 80s to now, including an iconic 80s hit from Belinda Carlisle and the Take That song that became their 7th UK number one.
1: That's a lot of number ones, isn't it? Mm-hmm.
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15: Magic Radio. The M67 eastbound is still closed by police investigation, junction 3 through to 4 away from Manchester out towards the Pennines. The M48 westbound, that's blocked by a three-vehicle collision. It's that first bit just off the M4 and it's causing a queue back onto the M4. Looking at things on the M6 southbound, still a bit slow through Staffordshire, junction 11, where there was a broken down vehicle. Northbound M6, closer to Coventry, junction 3 through to 4, there's an obstruction slowing things down. The M62 westbound still queuing into Manchester from Huddersfield because of a collision on that stretch earlier. I'm Nick Arkell.
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1: So my two sons, Thunder and Lightning, they've been at a sort of BMX park going round and round in circles on this thing.
0: That is classic summer holidays, isn't it?
1: Isn't it? It's fabulous. They've had an amazing time and they've been talking it up a lot on their bikes in recent days. They've been talking about it like being really dangerous and lots of jumps. Yeah. And my eldest especially is like, yeah, both wheels are off the ground. And me and my wife are kind of losing our minds going, well, you need to wear your helmet and I want knee pads, I want elbow pads, and doing that thing which all parents do, which is being massively over-concerned about the whole thing. Anyway, I'm quite pleased, but this is a secret, so don't tell them. They've just sent me a video of them at the BMX park.
0: Mm.
1: Barely breaking walking pace,
0: yes,
1: if I'm honest.
0: Yeah, really honest. Not much faster than a tortoise. It's quite impressive how they are going that slow.
1: Yeah, without stabilisers on.
0: Without falling over.
1: Yeah. Incredible. Don't tell them that. So what I've got to do tonight, I'm going to have to watch that very same video tonight and go, oh, dude.
0: Oh, God, be careful.
1: Whoa, you're going so quickly.
0: Oh, my goodness.
1: If anything, slow down a bit. I'm feeling much happier.
0: That's very sweet. Oh.

0: Sophie S. Bexter, Murder on the Dance Floor, Magic Radio Home Time with Tom and Kat. And that is us done for another day. But never fear, we'll be back tomorrow, of course, from four with more home time. I'm going to say nonsense.
1: Yes, madness, nonsense, yeah. Fun. All those things.
0: One of those.
1: Dan Morrissey is up next. He's got the perfect playlist. He has got special guest Pixie Lott joining him on the show. She's going to be picking her five favourite songs on her perfect playlist tonight.
0: Yes, she's going to be here from seven. And then, of course, the dame, Nikki Chappers-Chapman, is here with Mellow Magic from 8 o'clock. So if you are cooling down, chilling out, whatever you're doing this evening, and you want the most beautiful mellow tunes with the best host in the business, then Nikki Chappman is here from 8 o'clock this evening.
1: We'll see you tomorrow from four.
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15: The top stories this hour. The Justice Secretary says previous government's failures to build enough prison places have left victims carrying the can through early releases. Most inmates will spend less time in jails in England and Wales from October, though those convicted of serious child sex offences are excluded. Those freed will be electronically tagged and placed under enhanced monitoring. Chief Inspector of Probation Martin Jones reckons the government's given just enough of a heads up.
11: But they do need to ensure that the probation service has the resources for the long term to cope with a significant movement of cases from custody into the community. And whilst a huge amount of attention has been placed on our prison service, I would say that the probation service is under equal pressure.
15: A 14-year-old boy's died after getting into difficulty in the River Thames in East London. He was pulled out of the Millwall outer dock last night. And Manchester United say they accept they caused distress with their ticket-touting investigation. A number of loyal fans had accounts frozen and were threatened with having season tickets confiscated without knowing why. United say they underestimated how many supporters shared account details.
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15: Rain continuing in the north, mostly dry across eastern and southeastern England. Sunshine and showers expected tomorrow. That's the latest. I'm Louise Easton.
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14: Good evening, it's Dan with your Perfect Playlist for the end of Tuesday, August the 4th. Hooray for Kids Day, apparently. Hooray for your kids, of course, not anyone else's. It's also a big day for musical milestones. Prince would be celebrating today, I'll tell you why in the next 10 minutes. But first, on this day, turn of the millennium, Craig David got his second ever UK number one. Magic Radio. Fun fact. At this point in his career at 19, he was the youngest artist to have two UK number ones in a row since Donny Osmond in the 70s. What a record to break.

0: See a chandelier on Magic Radio. It's Dan here with your perfect playlist for the end of the day. Every night from 7, it's an hour of songs to sum up the day you've just had and prepare you for the evening, whether you're still getting home from work, already sorting the tea in the kitchen and having a dance around, or preparing for a night shift, whatever you're up to. These are your songs for Tuesday. If it's your birthday today, you're celebrating alongside some heavy hitters. The actual former president of America, Barack Obama, is 65 today. Meghan Markle is 45. We know she's a big fan of Magic Radio.
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0: Yeah, wow. Greta Gerwig, director of Barbie, and she's currently working on a new Narnia movie. She's 42 today. And this. Well, on this day, back in 1984, Prince's Purple Rain soundtrack began a 24-week run on the US album charts. It had hits like When Doves Cry and Let's Go Crazy on it, and of course, this title track. And it's still one of the best-selling soundtracks of all time.

0: I don't know this for sure, but I'm pretty certain that the M in M People stands for Magic Radio. Moving on up, I'm Dan with your perfect playlist for the end of Tuesday. Remember, all day we play you these brilliant songs. It's the best variety from the 80s to now. Between 9 and 5, though, you'll never hear the same song twice, Monday to Friday. So if you're at work, maybe you're on your own in the office because everyone else has gone on their summer holidays and you're holding the fort, you can get us on and power through whatever it is you've got to do without hearing songs over and over again. The no-repeat workday starts in the non-stop hour at 9 every morning and goes right the way through into home time at 5. Then I'm here at 7 every night with the perfect playlist to sum it all up. And picking her perfect playlist all this week is Pixie Lott. We'll play her brand new song later on in the week. But tonight she's gone for another big 80s anthem. That's on the way at 7:30. After some noughties R&B from Alicia Keys and a Dirty Dancing moment next. Magic Radio.
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1: 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I should do this for a living.
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0: If I may be so bold, over on Magic Musicals every morning, you can find me between 10 and 1 as part of their No Repeat Workday, and we quite often play songs from Alicia Keys' brilliant jukebox musical. It's kind of semi-autobiographical. It's called Hell's Kitchen. So if you want to hear some of those, you know where to go. Here on Magic Radio, we're all about the best variety from the 80s to now, though. So Deep Blue Something from the 90s, Breakfast at Tiffany's, is on the way. After another choice from Pixie Lott, West End star, pop star. She was the star of our Magic of Christmas show last year at the Palladium as well. She's back with a brand new single, which I'll play you on tomorrow night's Perfect Playlist. And she's picking her Perfect Playlist all week. So here we go with choice number two.
1: Hiya, it's Pixie Lott and I'm playing you my Perfect Playlist. And next up, I've gone for Wham, Freedom, because it was a massive song in my house growing up because my mum is the biggest George Michael fan. And so I grew up to all of his music and Wham. And this one, I just feel like it's such a good one to sing and dance around the kitchen. And again, feel good. So if you're at home in your kitchen, make sure you're doing that now.

0: This is Magic Radio, where you get the best variety from the 80s to now. And from somewhere in the middle of that timeline, there's Deep Blue Something's Breakfast at Tiffany's. I'm Dan Morrissey, and you should really be spending breakfast at Gabby and Gox every morning here on Magic Radio this week. Gabby has stepped into Harriet's seat while she's on her holidays. Gox is still here as well, and they are waking you up with just a burst of joy every morning this week. They'll be playing The Reflex when you wake up tomorrow. They'll be opening up the band van for you to shove in anything that's annoyed you recently and driving it off into the sunrise. And the new series of Ted Lasso is out on Apple TV, so Gabby is going to see if she can get her old pal Hannah Waddingham to come on the show tomorrow morning as well. Showbiz. Gabby's phone book must be unbelievable. I'd love to have a rummage through there. That's tomorrow morning when you wake up on Magic Radio Breakfast. Gok Wan and Gabby Roslin looking after things. Coming up, a previous guest of Gabby on her Saturday show, Anastasia, is very soon after Michael Jackson. Magic
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Anastasia with her iconic voice. Left Outside Alone on Magic Radio's Perfect Playlist. I'm Dan Morrissey with your Perfect Playlist for the end of Tuesday, which has been Owl Awareness Day. You're aware of owls? Is everyone aware of owls? Okay, good, then that's done its job. I'm all too aware of owls, to be honest, because we've got one that visits the tree outside our flat and it screeches into the early hours. Yay, nature. Right, time to chill out because Mellow Magic is on the way from 8 o'clock tonight. Chappers is back with 4 hours of relaxing classics, just like the song from Sam Smith I've got for you next, and this one from Seal, Kiss from a Rose, on Magic Radio.

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0: Sam Smith on Magic Radio. Sam's got a new album out on August the 21st. They've already released a couple of songs from it as a little teaser. It sounds very romantic as Sam gazes into somebody's hazel eyes, which is what the album's named after. All loved up. Next, more romance on Mellow Magic. Get all snuggled up with just the two of us in a bit and give Nikki Chapman 20 minutes. She'll give you relaxing classics from Lewis Capaldi and Bangles as well. It's the best variety from the 80s to now, but all relaxing. 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
22: Hello to you and welcome to tonight's Mellow Magic. A big thank you to Dan on the Perfect Playlist and Paul on Mellow, teeing us up for the evening. And now it's my turn. It is Nikki Chapman bringing you the most relaxing tunes on the radio.

Grover Washington Jr. featuring Bill Withers, Just the Two of Us. And good evening to you. It's Nikki here with you all the way through to midnight. So, come on then. Are you ready? Just to, I don't know, kick back, relax? Well, this is your space. So, going to ask you, Tuesday, yeah, how's it been so far? Yeah, a good one? I hope so, because Tuesdays can be a little bit, not quite sure what it wants to do, but we've got you. We're holding your hand this evening. Me, you might find this quite amusing, but the highlight for me today, we had rain. Yeah, we had rain. It was just a thimbleful, but enough for me to get super wet and super excited. Yeah, who would have thought a 2-minute downpour? Producer Harry's laughing. It's been, what is it, 36 days that we haven't had rain? It has been a long time, hasn't it? So I'm going to take the 2 minutes. They say the little things in life, and I'm going to take that today. So I wonder what your highlight has been. It might be a little bit more exciting than mine. Perhaps it's not. As I say, the simple things are important. So tonight, as it is a Tuesday, I'm happy for you just to sit back and relax and enjoy the sounds. But equally, if you'd like a little name check or share some Tuesday wisdom, why don't you get in touch? 61054 is the text. Start your message with magic. Give me all the deets and don't forget your name, will you? Or you can always email me, nikki@magic.co.uk. And I spell Nikki, N-I-C-K-I.

0: one of those songs you just have to sing along to. Could I have been in the backing vocals? Could I have been the backing singers for the Bangles?
1: Producer
0: Harry says I could. Yeah, he hasn't heard me sing, has he? Lovely James has been in touch. I've asked if you wanted a little mention, and he has. He says, please, can you give Nikki a big shout out to my wonderful wife, Natalie? She is really hardworking and is a detective in the police force. And both myself and our 16-month-old baby, Leo, are so proud of her. Even our pug dog, Luna, is proud. I love this. Get the whole family in. Please tell her. I know I'm a pain, but I love her so much. James, what a gorgeous note to start the show with. There you go, Natalie. A lot of love from your family for you tonight. We are keeping the mellow vibes going this evening with me, Nikki Chapman. How about some REM? We've got Marvin Gaye lined up and Blue, all on the way for you here on Mellow Magic.
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playing you Marvin Gaye, Sexual Healing. Got a lovely message in. The text message has come in from 581. You know who you are. No name, but you do know who you are. Please, Nikki, can you say happy anniversary to my amazing husband of 14 years today, Rob, my rock and my soulmate, the best dad to Rosie and Riley. I love you more than ever before. Thank you, Nikki, for reading this out. Oh, you are absolutely welcome. Rob, you are much loved. Isn't that a nice message to get?

Leanne Rimes, How Do I Live? Such a beautiful song. Perfect for this time of evening, don't you think? We're relaxing this evening, aren't we? It is a Tuesday, but how about tomorrow morning, your Magic Radio Breakfast Show? Yeah, bringing you back to a little bit of reality with Gok and Gabby tomorrow morning when you wake up. Yes, they're going to be playing The Reflex, opening the Band Van for a bit of group therapy. I'm just going to say the Band Van is such a great feature because, in a way, you can get it off your chest, those things that annoy you. I'm glad I don't do that as a feature because, one, this time of the evening, we're keeping it calm and mellow, aren't we? And two, I would never stop talking. Yeah. So many things. Every time when I go out and I see something that annoys me, I think I'm going to put it in the Band Van. Anyway, don't forget to join them tomorrow. And the new series of Ted Lasso is out. So Gabby is going to see if she can get her old pal, Hannah Waddington, to come on the show. What a lady Hannah is. Yeah, a very special guest. But coming on the way for you tonight, fantastic classics here with me, Nikki Chapman. How about some Charlie Puth? We've got Diana Ross and Shania Twain all coming up here on Mellow Magic.

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Diana Ross and Lionel Richie, Endless Love. I'm going to give a little Mellow Magic mention to anyone who got their Scottish exam results today at National 5 Highs and Advanced Highs. And I know they came out first thing, isn't it like 8 o'clock or something that they announced? I'm going to say well done to you, and I really do hope you got the results you were after. I think, you know, looking back, we all remember those days when the exam results came in. And if you got what you wanted, I'm absolutely thrilled for you. If you didn't quite get what you wanted, well then please don't worry. I promise you, everything will be okay in the end. You will be okay. Everyone has a story, don't they? I finished school at 16. I left at 16. I had 3 O-levels. I worked so hard for just the 3 because exams weren't for me. They're not for everybody. So do hang on in there. You're going to be just fine, I promise you. I'm going to play this for you, Shania Twain, from This Moment.

0: It is Nikki Chapman here. Thank you for spending your Tuesday evening with Mellow Magic. Now, if you give me the next 20 minutes, I'll bring you our game, The Mellow Years. If you haven't played before, keep listening. Plus more beautiful tunes to help you to relax and chill to. From Phil Collins, we've got Mariah Carey coming up, and those boys are going to be back on tour next month. Are you going to go and see them? It is, of course, Westlife, all coming up for you.
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0: Here we go, and welcome if you have just joined us. Robbie Williams taking us into our second hour here on Mellow Magic with me, Nikki Chapman.

0: Mariah Carey, Always Be My Baby. So distinctive. Absolutely beautiful. So good evening. It is Chappers with you on this Tuesday. How are you feeling? I've just looked outside and it's getting dark already, but don't worry. We have the best variety of relaxing classics, so stay with us. Yeah. I'm also going to ask you, how would you like to win a Magic Radio mug? Now is your chance, as we're going to play this.
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0: Here we go. Are you ready to play along to the Mellow Years? It's our game where we ask you to guess the year of one of our beautiful and classic Mellow Magic tracks. And if you get it right, you can win yourself a Magic Radio mug. Before I play the next song, why don't we give you some clues? Now, I've got producer Harry with me tonight, and here's some brilliant ones. Are you ready? Yeah? Let's do it. In the year the next song came out, Carrie Underwood won American Idol. Can you believe she is now a judge on the very same show? Such a superstar. Obviously, only the best people get to judge on American Idol and UK Pop Idol, she says. Second clue for you, YouTube was founded in this year and it was launched. So if you cast your minds back, what's the year that we're after? And the third clue this evening, Grey's Anatomy, The Office and Prison Break all premiered in the year. There you go. Really good clues, I think, to help you along the way. If you think you know the year this next track was released, give us a call when we open the lines, 03444 777 888. They're going to open as soon as the song starts. They're going to close tonight at 9:12. Yeah, I'm going to talk quickly. You don't have that long, do you? We're going to choose one of you at random to get you on the show. Have a little bit of a chat with me and we'll be giving you a call back. Yeah, so don't you worry. If you get through, you might be picked at random. We will call you back if you are picked. So give us a call, 03444 777 888. Are you ready? Which year was this Mellow song released, please? When you're

0: Of course, that was the Westlife Boys and Swear It Again on A Mellow Magic. So how are you getting on with tonight's Mellow Years? Don't forget, there is a Magic Radio mug up for grabs. Have you been playing along? Do you think you're correct with the right year? Well, one of you will be chosen at random shortly because the lines are now closed to come on air, have a chat with me and hopefully win that mug. Also on the way, more timeless tunes for a Tuesday evening from Sade, Aerosmith and Emily Sande, and they're all on the way just for you.
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0: It is the Mellow Years. It's our game where we ask you to guess the year of one of our tracks. And if you get it right, well, you know the score. You can win yourself a Magic Radio mug. I'm delighted she's joining us this evening on the line. She's been picked at random. Good evening to Charlotte in Manchester.
3: Hi.
0: How are you? Have you had a good day?
3: Yeah, great day.
0: So come on then, tell me, what did you get up to on this Tuesday?
3: I baked a cake for my co-worker's birthday.
0: Oh. Now, Charlotte, you can't just leave it there. You know, I do have a very sweet tooth. What sort of cake did you bake?
3: Carrot cake.
0: Oh, lovely. With icing on the top?
3: I've not made the icing yet, but yeah, it'll be cream cheese frosting.
0: Oh, so are you good? Are you a good baker?
3: My sister's listening now. She'll say I'm not, but I am.
0: I like the competition. And what's your co-worker's name? Who's it going to be given to?
3: It's for Howard.
0: For Howard. Well, if you want to, you can tell him that his name was on the air so he can listen back on the radio app if he's not listening now, can't he, and hear his name check. Let's see if we can win you, though, that Magic Radio mug. A little bit earlier, we played Coldplay's Fix You. For the mug, what year did they release it as a single?
3: 2005.
0: Yes. Congratulations. Well done. Coldplay fan, or was it one of the clues that helped you get the right year?
3: It was the Office clue and the Grey's Anatomy one.
0: Oh, two great series. Have you watched all of them? I think there's about 17 in each, isn't there?
3: Yeah, pretty much all of them.
0: Oh, thank you for being part of the show this evening. I hope the carrot cake with the frosting on the top is a huge success for Howard tomorrow. And tell your sister that her slice has been donated to me. How does that sound?
3: Amazing.
0: All right, lovely talking to you, Charlotte. Thank you.
3: Thank you.
0: Bye. And if you would like to win a Magic Radio mug, as Charlotte has just done, you don't need to bake a carrot cake, but you do need to get the year right. Why don't you play along tomorrow night with me at the same time?
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Wherever you are, whatever you are doing, I hope these beautiful tunes are hitting the spot on this Tuesday evening. Now, Magic Radio is here to bring you the perfect soundtrack to work, to whatever you are doing. Yes, Gok and Gabby will kick it off with a non-stop 9 o'clock. That's tomorrow, an hour of back-to-back music to kickstart the no-repeat workday. And this is what we do. We promise you then that we're not going to play the same song twice until you go home. Yeah, you're not going to hear the same track again and again. We call it the No Repeat Workday. I think you can work it out. And it is every day on Magic Radio. But here tonight, in the next 20 minutes, the beautiful mellow tunes continue playing for you. We have Mario Topal and a song from 50 Shades of Grey. Have you ever seen the films? Are they on my wish list? They could be. A beautiful track from Ellie Goulding.

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Wilson Phillips. You can always get in touch with us here at Mellow Magic. You can email me, nikki@magic.co.uk. And I spell Nikki, N-I-C-K-I. And we've had a lovely text in from Roy. He says, spent the afternoon with my better half, Sam, wandering around charity shops and junk shops in Woodbridge, followed by a nice cold Pinot Grigio in a wine bar. Now out in the garden, listening to you. Roy, thank you. I mean, you might have had a bit of drizzle and rain. I'm not sure, it depends. But thank you for listening to Mellow Magic. I hope the tunes are really hitting the spot.

0: This is Your Mellow Magic with Nikki Chapman. And a massive thank you for spending your Tuesday night with us. If you give me 20 minutes, I'm going to give you more beautiful, relaxing classics from some of the world's greatest artists, and also I know your favourites. How about some Take That, Those Naughty Boys, Labrie Siffre, and also a beautiful track from Adele coming up.
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0: Good evening. I hope you've had a lovely day. It is Nikki with you for the next 2 hours, bringing you the most relaxing, the most beautiful songs on the radio.

Lovely Siffre, Something Inside So Strong. Before that, we played You Take That and Back For Good. So good evening. It is Nikki with you on tonight's Mellow Magic. So come on then, how has your day been, yeah? I hope it's been a good one. We've still got a couple of hours left to go. So whether you're just slowly getting ready for bed, perhaps you're listening in the bath, you could be on the road this evening or beginning the night shift, whatever you're up to and wherever you are, let these classics put you in the most chilled and relaxed frame of mind, yeah? Do you think you can do that? I think we can. Park those niggly thoughts and unwind with Mellow Magic.

0: That was Greatest Love of All, Whitney Houston on tonight's Mellow Magic. I'm going to say hello to Emma Goff, who's got in touch and sent through such a beautiful note, really touching words. So Emma, thank you so much, and we are sending our best wishes to you. This is Chappers here with Mellow Magic, bringing you the most chill tunes to help you to relax, and that's the important thing at this time on a Tuesday evening. How about some Celine Dion? We've got Paul Young coming up and a beautiful track from Faith Hill.
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Paul Young. Every Time You Go Away. I've taken us back to 1985 with that track. My goodness. So it is Nikki with you from now until midnight on Mellow Magic. And we like to bring you some good news. There is so much good news out there. You've just got to look for it. It's everywhere. And sometimes when you hear the negative stuff, it plays around in your brain. So it's good for us to talk about lovely stuff. And this is amazing. It's quite emotional. I saw it yesterday and I was desperate to share it with you because it's such a beautiful story. A young lad named Jace has written his dad, James, who passed away in 2014, a letter on his birthday. And in 2018, seven-year-old Jace addressed his latest one simply to heaven, asking the postman if he could deliver it to his dad for his birthday. Now, as you can imagine, the family never expected a reply, but a few days later, a letter arrived from the Royal Mail. Assistant Delivery Office Manager Sean wrote to Jace saying they'd successfully delivered his letter to his dad in heaven and that they'd managed to avoid stars and other galactic objects on the way. He also promised to do everything he could to make sure any future letters reached him safely. And Jace's mum, Terry, later shared the exchange on Facebook, saying that her son kept telling her, "My dad really did get my letter, Mum." Isn't that just the most beautiful thing? And it is a simple thing, but it is so powerful. And it's a true reminder that sometimes those really small acts of kindness can mean absolutely everything to somebody else. Beautiful good news to share with you this Tuesday evening. When

0: Michael Jackson, you are not alone. So some of the country today did have rain and cloud. We had a scattering. When I say a scattering, we had quite a few drops of rain for about 3 minutes. I don't think I've been so excited in the last 38 days. We need it. But don't get me wrong, I love the summer. I'm totally embracing it. Just could do with a few showers, a few more. But I'll take the droplets this afternoon. But talking of the summer, if you want to hear the perfect summer soundtrack, whether you've got a little bit of drizzle or blazing sunshine, then you can hear that on Magic Soul. Magic Soul Summer means that you get the wonderful Lamar every single lunchtime, and you can chill out with the best variety of soul and Motown every evening. I mean, perfect. 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

playing a little bit of Queen. For Debbie in Wigan, she says, I'm listening and chilling in bed with my cat, Izzy. Please, Nikki, can you say congratulations to my friend Pauline as she's going to be a first-time grandma in February and she is beyond excited. Isn't that lovely? Really nice. Congratulations, Pauline, and evening to you, Debbie. I'm so delighted that I can keep you company. Here's Mr. James Blunt and You're Beautiful. My

0: sleeping satellite, Tasmin Archer. I've said this, I'm going to say it again. It always sounds like Kim Wilde on the backing vocal at the end of that track. So I hope you're feeling well and you really settled in for the evening. These tunes, they do seem to be hitting the spot, don't they? Let that continue into the next hour. If ever you would like a mention on Mellow Magic at any time, you know we're here 7 days a week, 8 till midnight. Why don't you drop us an email? My email is nicki@magic.co.uk, and I spell Nicki, N-I-C-K-I, and you can send it any time of the day or night and I'll pick it up and you'll get a little mention. Now, in the next 20 minutes, you're going to hear Cyndi Lauper, The Lighthouse Family, and taking me back to those Pop Idol days, Will Young. Don't go anywhere.
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0: Now, are you ready for the final hour of the day, winding down into Wednesday morning with me, Nikki Chapman, and Mellow Magic?

starting the hour with Cyndi Lauper, Time After Time. Classic track into Lighthouse Family and Lifted. So it is Nikki with you, and around this time we like to do our mellow musings. If you are new to us, welcome to the show. And this is the point where we give you a little takeaway moment. And tonight we're celebrating the birthday of Barack Obama, the 44th President of the United States. And well, we've got some quotes, and producer Harry and I were looking at them, and they were so good, we've decided we're not going to give you one quote from him, we're going to give you two, because they're just so good. And he said, if you're walking down the right path and you're willing to keep walking, eventually you will make progress. Isn't that lovely? It is so simple, but it is so effective. But I think out of the two, this has to be my favourite. Change will not come if we wait for some other person. We are the ones we've been waiting for.

0: playing Wet, Wet, Wet for Chris Griffith, who's just finished his late shift on his way home and listening to the show. Evening to you, Chris. This is Mellow Magic, playing you the best songs to soundtrack your Tuesday evening. Now, we have on the way more great tunes from Bon Jovi. We've got Ed Sheeran and Sting coming up.
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Bon Jovi and always... That was the hair that I wanted growing up, John Bon Jovi's, that sort of shaggy perm look. Absolutely loved it. So I hope you're feeling well this evening. Do you know what's quite interesting? I've been away recently. I've been filming, and at the weekends I've been away, and I'm just catching up on my TV. I'm so behind. And I've realised there's some brilliant documentaries around, and I've got a list of things that I want to watch. I mean, we've been talking, haven't we, about the Robbie Williams documentary, The Take That One, which came out a few months ago, which is excellent. Can't recommend it enough. The Kylie one, which everyone tells me is brilliant. I haven't seen that one yet, but I've just started the Katie Price one, or Jordan, if you like. I mean, you might know her from both names. It's called Nothing to Hide, and it goes out, I believe it's on Sky. And it's such an interesting snapshot into her life.

0: life and her thought process and her career and what she's been through. And what I found very enlightening was her family around her and how they coped and also how honest they are. I'm not going to give too much away because if you're watching it, you'll know what I mean. And if you haven't seen it, I promise you, it is worth a watch. I'm in it fleetingly. They talk about the Pop Idol days and Gareth Gates. There was a little bit of a story there. But it's just a really interesting and I think very honest approach to her life. So if you're looking for something to watch, and so over the last 15, 20 years, she has led quite a life. I think we can all agree on that. It's definitely worth watching. Katie Price, Nothing to Hide. Right, shall we get back to the music? I've got Berlin lined up, Take My Breath Away. But first, here's Ed Sheeran and Thinking Out Loud.
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0: So Monday to Friday, before we come on air with Mellow Magic, we have Magic Radio's Perfect Playlist. Yes, it starts at 7 o'clock, an hour of your biggest songs while you finish work. Perhaps you could be driving home, going to the gym, or just doing the washing up, keeping us on. Lovely. And every week, a very special guest picks their favourite five songs that would make their perfect playlist. And this week, it's the turn of the wonderful Pixie Lott. She's on with Dan tomorrow night from 7. Don't forget to tune in. But on the way here, tonight on the show, we've got S Club 7. Yeah, had a little bit of a hand putting those boys and girls together into the band. We have Sting and James Arthur coming up between now and midnight.
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6: The best variety from the 80s to now.

The best variety of relaxing classics continues there with Sting, An Englishman in New York. Going to say good evening to Jill in Huddersfield, who's dropped us a note. She says, I've had you on whilst working late tonight, going home to a very poorly and fed up 3-year-old, but you have decreased my stress levels a lot. So thank you, Nikki. Big fan of Mellow here. Jill, that is what we aim to do, and delighted that we've kept you company this evening. And best wishes to your little one as well. Here's James Arthur, and Say You Won't Let Go.

So there you have it. Tuesday done and dusted. Well done to all of us, and a huge thank you for letting me keep you company tonight. I love spending our evenings together. So enjoy your Wednesday, and I'll see you tomorrow night after 8.

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1: 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Thank you, Nicky Chapman, back on Mellow Magic tonight from 8 o'clock. We do it 7 nights a week, so you can come to us to relax at the end of the day, wind things down nicely. 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And it's Paul Hayes through the night with Phil Collins first.

Beyonce, Irreplaceable on Magic Radio. How are you doing? I'm Paul Hayes, playing at the best variety from the 80s to now. If you're up late, if you're working through the night, we will keep you going tonight with more of the best variety. And this weekend, this looks really good, actually. Electric Paradise happening at Milton Keynes Bowl, and it's a really good lineup. Grace Jones, Candy Staten, UB40, Kool & the Gang, Shalimar, Cameo, and Earth, Wind & Fire Experience by Al McKay. I'll play this for you if you're going on Saturday.

Joel, Uptown Girl on Magic Radio, always playing the best variety from the 80s to now. It's Paul Hayes. If you're up late, if you're working through the night, it's good to be with you. And, well, loads happening later. 5th of August today is Wednesday. It's summer holidays, of course, still on. And Boardmasters Festival gets started in Newquay later. That's always a really good one. Edinburgh Fringe Festival starting on Friday. And European Athletics Championships getting underway next week in Birmingham. So still plenty happening. And I've got George Ezra next after Go West.

0: Some wonderful Whitney Houston, So Emotional on Magic Radio. And it's Paul Hayes keeping you going through the night with the best variety from the 80s to now. And at your Magic Radio breakfast show back later with Gok and Gabby. They're back from 6 this morning. They're playing the Reflex, opening the Band Van. Of course, it's Wednesday today, isn't it? So a bit of group therapy. And the new series of Ted Lasso is out today. So Gabby's going to see if she can get her old pal, Hannah Waddingham, to come on the show as well. Have a listen later from 6. Gok and Gabby back for you on the Magic Radio Breakfast Show. I've got some 90s soul from Desiree coming up. Kelly Clarkson and Luther Vandross.
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9: 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And you'll see a great deal, too. So book them an appointment at Specsavers today, for free. £10 second pair with free glasses from our £65 and above range.
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0: Welcome along, it's Magic Radio, thank you for choosing us, and it's Paul Hayes keeping you going late night Tuesday into the early hours of Wednesday morning. Hope your week is going really well, and it looks like it's going to cool off a bit actually over the next couple of days. Of course, that fourth heat wave that we've had over the last few days, bit cooler into the weekend, maybe even some showers around as well. And if you can give me 20 minutes, I've got a brilliant Rembrandt song coming up. Friends theme, I'll be there for you, that's going to be good next. Natasha Bedingfield and Wham, all to come in the next 20 minutes.
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